0: sleeping. Yeah, why are you sleeping? Ah, nothing to do, so I'm sleeping. Hello?
1: I'm here.

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0: Nothing brings our banjas together like a bad day. 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

0: starting out our show is Lord Kez and Casper and Your Vest with a remix of Awe. But she also does have a new song, and it's called For Sure with, I do believe that should be, I can't remember the man's name. Who's that man who sings very nonchalantly? Like,
1: Casper and Your Vest?
0: No.
1: Nonchalantly? What do you mean?
0: Yeah, like he sings like this.
1: Questa.
0: Yes, that man.
1: Questa.
0: The most nonchalant rapper I know in South Africa.
1: That guy is just, you know, he's got a very deep voice, eh?
0: Exactly.
1: Very deep voice.
0: I think that's what helps the nonchalantness, you know?
1: So do you like it or you don't like it? What are you trying to say?
0: I don't hate it. I mean, like, I just find it cool. Because rather than, like, you know, screaming, in the streets, he's just like, in the streets, I kill people, you know? I was raised by guns.
1: Talking of, many girls are turned on by his voice. And I'm sure that's why you... Not turned on in a, like, you know, like they love it. They love it. Like they just, like they admire him. all right. So, Shekinah, what are you doing? No, you just mistook what I said. So, anyway, let's move on.
0: Well, moving on to what is on our show today. We've got a lot, such as Voice of the People. We would like to hear from you this morning. But also, we do have In Drink Different that is brought to you by Vatra Mineral Water and Fit by Vatra, which is under the Trade Kings Group. But then right now, what we do have is our Brain Buster of the Day.
1: And our Brain Buster for today is, what is easy to get into but hard to get out of?

0: What is easy to get into but hard to get out of? Leave us your contributions or the answer to this brain buster by sending us a message on 0955-997-997 or 0979-192-485. If you think it's very easy, you can just, even right now, you can just send it so that we see it, and then we'll get to announce the winner, or maybe the people who got it right at the end of the show.
1: Once again, do remember you can do so, and it is brought to you by Big Tree Corn Flakes, which is also under the Trey Kings Group, and it's a high quality, locally sourced alternative to imported cereals, and it's made from Zambian maize. You're buying local and supporting local with every single box or even carton of Big Tree Corn Flakes that you buy. But we still have a lot more coming up, as just this weekend, the Rick Hassani concert took place, and it looked really nice.
0: Oh.
1: Did you go?
0: Yes, I did.
1: It looked nice.
0: Come on.
1: But you're shocked as if it wasn't nice. You're like, it was? Oh.
0: The thing is, I didn't see you, so I'm wondering, you were there.
1: From the pictures. I joined all of you online. From the pictures I was seeing online.
0: Oh, so you were watching
1: and even
0: online.
1: On the Power TV page as well, the videos that were there. People seem to be at least enjoying what they were listening to.
0: You didn't go?
1: No, let's just say you didn't go. I did not go at all. I was at home, and I enjoyed it.
0: Oh.
1: And I did not feel FOMO.
0: Okay. Anyways, it was very electric. The guy brought the show down. People were singing to his songs, and he was happy. He just got a little bit emotional at some point because he was happy that people know his songs.
1: So
0: so nice, you know?
1: That's sweet.
0: Yeah. Wait, what's sweet?
1: The fact that it's like, you guys love me.
0: Oh, okay.
1: You
0: okay.
1: know, rather than after he's gone is when now we're like, he was a star. Mm. He was a shining light. Mm. He was all those flowery things, but he's actually getting his flowers now.
0: Yeah.
1: So that's really beautiful.
0: It's very nice, you know? And then to also see people sing your songs, even just them singing along the whole song.
1: Yeah.
0: Very, very, you know, it's nice. Let me just say it's nice.
1: Well, that's truly beautiful. Do tell us if you were at the Rick Hassani show. Is it at the same place, rather? Is it the same concert that had those drones?
0: So.
1: Or it's two different things?
0: Rick Hassani show was in Nasdaq.
1: Mm-hmm.
0: And then those drones were in showgrounds. So it was easy for you to see because it's literally there.
1: Next to each other. Oh, so those are completely two different shows?
0: Two different shows. What do you mean? Those people had a whole event with a lot of people there. And then attending, yeah. Because it was Chinese people trying to, you know, advertise and show their, you know, their works and all that. Also, their collaboration with the government of Zambia. So it was very nice.
1: That's why there was the Chinese flag and the Zambian flag in the sky at some point.
0: And it was reading China Loves Zambia.
1: That's beautiful.
0: Yeah,
1: okay.
0: Nice.
1: So you should tell us, though, where you were. And that's over the weekend. Were you like me, a complete homebody? You went nowhere, did nothing. You were in bed all weekend. Or were you like Jaden at a concert and even got a free show as well with drones in the sky? Just make it extra special. You can definitely send us a message. That's on 0955-997-997 or on 0979-192-485.
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1: Veteran politician Joseph Kasonde welcomes Church's role in facilitating transition of Brian Mundivile and Makhebi Zulu to the state. Preparations for President Hakainde Hichilema's second and final term inauguration progressing steadily. In international news, Guinea-Bissau votes in referendum to expand presidential powers. And in sports news, Copper Queens forward Barbara Banda scores 13th goal of the season at Orlando Pride FC.
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1: With upfront and reliable news every day, I am Shekinah Sakala. Veteran politician Joseph Kasonde has expressed support for the involvement of the eight church mother bodies facilitating the transaction of opposition leaders Brian Mundivile and Makhebi Zulu to the due process of law. Mr. Kasonde, a former member of the UPND Alliance, has called for an end to confrontation and urging for more statesmanship during this critical period. He has emphasized the importance of truth, justice, peace and national unity as the two political figures face legal proceedings. Speaking within an interview with Power FM News, Mr. Kasonde highlighted the crucial role of the church in this sensitive moment for Zambia, stating that the country needs the church's involvement now more than ever. He further urged all parties to allow lawful processes to unfold without intimidation, prejudice or unnecessary escalation, while ensuring the dignity and rights of every individual are upheld. The call comes amid heightened political tensions following the recent presidential elections, with many hoping for a peaceful and just resolution.
2: I particularly welcome the church and its emphasis on peace, justice, human dignity, and fairness, restraint, and also the rule of law. This is actually exactly the spirit Zambia needs at this very sensitive moment. I have consistently maintained that we must move away from confrontation and towards dialogue. And I believe this intervention demonstrates the value of responsibility, or rather, what I can call responsible institutions, helping our country navigate difficult moments. I'm not here to determine guilty or innocence, and I'm not here to sort of interfere with law of institutions. No, never. My appeal is actually simple. Let the law take its course. Let everyone's dignity and rights be protected.
1: Preparations for the inauguration of President-elect Hakainde Hichilema following his disputed election victory against his closest rival, NRPUP candidate Brian Mundivile, are advancing steadily. A check by Power FM News yesterday found several activities underway, including military ceremonies and religious and cultural rehearsals. The defense and security chiefs conducted an inspection tour of the National Hero Stadium to evaluate the readiness of the venue in as far as security details and other military protocols concerns. The Zambia Army Commander, Lieutenant General Geoffrey Ziele, led the delegation. Lieutenant General Ziele expressed satisfaction with the progress made and praised the dedication of various teams involved in the preparations. The defense and security chiefs reaffirmed their commitment to ensuring the inauguration ceremony is conducted in a smooth and dignified and secure manner. On Friday, Secretary to the Cabinet Patrick Kangwa also led senior government officials in inspecting the preparations. President Hakainde Hichilema is tomorrow, Tuesday, 1st September, expected to be inaugurated as the Republican president for the second and last term. Meanwhile, government has declared 1st September as a public holiday. Choma South Member of Parliament-elect and UPND Deputy National Youth Chairman for Politics and Mobilization, Trevor Mwinde Sialunga, has urged members of the ruling party to remain loyal to the Zambian people, President Hakainde Hichilema, and the UPND leadership. Mr. Sialunga says political leadership should be anchored on service to the people and a commitment to putting the national interest ahead of individual ambitions. In a statement, Mr. Sialunga said those who remained committed to the interests of Zambia, President Hichilema, and their UPND leadership should have no difficulty working within the party and government. He emphasized that the principle of national interest over personal interest, which is NI over PI, urging party members to prioritize the broader interests of the country over personal considerations. Mr. Sialonga, who is also a member of the UPND National Management Committee, said loyalty to the people and the party's leadership should remain central to the conduct of those entrusted with political responsibilities. He further called for a continued focus on serving Zambians and advancing the national agenda. In international news, voters in military-run Guinea-Bissau cast their ballots on Sunday in a referendum that could give the president more powers ahead of a general election meant to restore civilian rule later this year. Voting got off to a slow start in some neighborhoods when polls opened at 7 hours GMT, AFP correspondent said, after a heavy early morning downpour. Security was stepped up at strategic points in the capital with members of the National Guard and police stationed at key locations. Voting closes at 17 hours GMT, with the first provisional results due from Tuesday. The referendum comes less than 10 months after a coup in which the military seized power in the impoverished Portuguese-speaking West African country. But the political climate is tense in the coup-prone coastal nation, where the opposition has urged voters to boycott the referendum in a context of restrictions on public freedoms. The ruling junta has unanimously approved a constitutional amendment for the country to switch to a presidential system from a parliamentary one, and now the public will be asked to back it. The next new text proposes abandoning the old system, whereby the prime minister came from the parliamentary majority, which has led to uncomfortable power sharing. It will also allow the head of state to appoint and dismiss the prime minister and members of the government and to dissolve parliament. Still within international news, Russia has said its forces helped to repel Saturday's attempted coup in Niger. Explosions and gunfire rang out across the capital, Niamey, early in the morning, including at key military airbase and the presidential palace. Hours later, Niger's authorities said the rebellion had been contained. Nigerian forces had repelled the attack with the assistance of servicemen from the African Corps of the Russian Ministry of Defense, the foreign ministry in Moscow said on Sunday. The ministry also said it would continue to support Niger in its fight against extremists, but that the situation was now under the control of the legitimate authorities headed by the president. Russia's African Corps has become a key security partner for multiple military governments in the Sahel, who have now been struggling to contain long-running jihadist insurgencies. On that note, we take a short break and we'll return with the sports news, where Zambian forward Barbara Banda scored her 13th goal of the season.
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1: Zambia forward Barbara Banda scored her 13th goal of the season, but could not prevent Orlando Pride from suffering a 2-1 defeat by Utah Royals in the NWSL. Banda put Orlando ahead of the just before halftime at Interco Stadium, getting on the end of a well-weighted pass from Summer Yates before rounding off the goalkeeper and calmly finishing into an empty net. The goal moved Banda onto 13 league goals for the campaign, equaling her best single-season tally and Orlando Pride club record. The Copper Queens captain now has registered 15 goal contributions this season with 13 goals and 2 assists and sits second in the NWSL Golden Boot race behind Ashley Sanchez, who has 15 goals. Utah responded quickly after the break and Chloe Lacasse leveling in the 50th minute before Paige Cronin completed the comeback with a winner within the 69th minute. Lacasse turned provider for Cronin, who finished to give Utah all 3 points and leave Orlando to rue another match in which they surrendered a lead. Banda was one goal away from taking sole possession of Orlando Pride's single-season scoring record, previously set by Marta in 2017 and matched by Banda in 2024. The defeat leaves Orlando 12th in the standings on 26 points, while Utah move on to 39 points in second place. Orlando will look to respond when they host Houston Dash on 6th of September. And on that sporting note, we have come to the end of the morning news. For more upfront and reliable news, follow us on Facebook by searching for the Power News Network page. Before we go, here's a recap of the headlines. Veteran politician Joseph Kasonde welcomes church's role in facilitating transition of Brian Mundivile and Makhebi Zulu to the state. Preparations for President Hakainde Hichilema's second and final term inauguration progressing steadily. In international news, Guinea-Bissau votes in referendum to expand presidential powers. And finally, in sports news, Copper Queens forward Barbara Banda scores 13th goal of the season at Orlando Pride FC.
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2: Current temperature in Lusaka is simply just sitting at 12 degrees Celsius, though it does feel like as if it's 9 degrees Celsius, so it feels slightly colder than that. Wind is blowing east at 16 kilometers per hour, while cloud cover is at 0%. Expect some temperature highs of 27 degrees Celsius this afternoon, with some hazy sunshine and cloud cover slightly increasing to 6%. At night, expect some temperature lows of 15 degrees Celsius and a clear night sky.
3: And moving over to Kinshasa, current weather is at 25 degrees Celsius and expected highs will be at 28 to 29 degrees Celsius, with expected lows of 21 to 22 degrees Celsius. Humid around 61% to 67%, and wind is moving around 14 to 16 kilometers per hour. Sunrise was at 5:56 a.m. in the morning, and sunset would be at 5:57 p.m.
2: And in the eastern province, in Petaoke, the current temperature is 15 degrees Celsius. It is relatively sunny with cloud cover of 0% and humidity of 74%. Expect some temperature highs of 31 degrees Celsius this afternoon. It should feel much hotter than that, as it will be very warm with plenty of sunshine. Cloud cover is expected to be around 2%, and by nighttime, it should drop to only 1%, while temperatures will drop to 18 degrees Celsius. Sunrise in Petaoke was at 6 hours sharp, while sunset can be expected at 17:49.
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2: Hamburger SV, or rather HSV head coach Mervin Poulsen, has revealed that he's keen to give Nigerian striker Tere Mofi more minutes after the forward came on as Pat Sondaka's understudy within their 2-0 loss to Borussia Dortmund in the German Bundesliga. He also did acknowledge that his side failed to turn up in the first half and needs to replicate their second half performance throughout an entire match. Now, HSV paid a visit to Dortmund's Signal Iduna Park for their opening match of the 2026-2027 Bundesliga campaign on Saturday this weekend. Now, Sergio Gerassi put the host in front with a glorious goal just 9 minutes in, and he played a series of passes with Konstantinos Kerestas before hoodwinking a defender and firing the ball far into the corner.
3: Hamburger. Moving over to Zambia Sports. Zambia under 17 men's national team coach Chris Kaunda has summoned 40 players for camp as they build towards the 2026 Region 5 COSAFA tournament, which will serve an AFCON zonal qualifier. Now, the sieving is in its third phase, having already conducted a selection process for prospective candidates in earlier camps that brought players from across the country in one place. Now, Kaunda and his technical bench will drill the 40 lads for a week before trimming the numbers further, with other players still eligible from the 2025 under 17 and 15 squads expected to be fused in at a later stage. Now, preparations for this year's under 17 tournament are meant to ensure that Zambia makes a comeback to the AFCON after missing out on the last edition. Team enters camp on Sunday in Lusaka and will wind up on Saturday. Zambia participated at its first ever FIFA Under 17 World Cup in Qatar in November 2025 and reached the quarterfinals. Now, the COSAFA Under 17 Region 5 tournament will run from 4th to 13th of December.
2: Going into a different story, and this is one that has been developing especially over the last week, but we missed it in the fray of every story that was coming up, and is the fact that former Wimbledon finalist Nick Kyrgios has been provisionally suspended from tennis after failing a doping test. This is according to the International Tennis Integrity Agency, also known as the ITIA, and they announced this on Wednesday last week. The 31-year-old Australian gave a sample at an ATP tournament in Mallorca in June that tested positive for a metabolite of cocaine, so practically cocaine to some extent. Now, cocaine is classified as a stimulant and a substance of abuse within the World Anti-Doping Agency, WADA, and that's on their prohibited list and is banned in the competition. A WADA lab did confirm the presence of the banned stimulant in Kyrgios' sample on July 17th, and a provisional suspension has been put in place since August 4th, according to the ITIA. So, he did apologize to fans on social media, saying he took full responsibility. He said, "I made a huge mistake, and I'm sorry to my fans, my family, my sponsors, and everyone close to me. Above all, I'm sorry to the kids who follow me."
3: That's something.
2: Painful.
3: Moving over to international leagues, matches to expect today, 31st of August 2026. In the Premier League, Aston Villa take on Arsenal, and in La Liga, Barcelona take on Rayo Vallecano. And now, matches to expect tomorrow, 1st of September 2026. In the Championship, West Ham take on Wolves and Swansea take on Watford.
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1: 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But also what you can do is start out your day on a good note as a winner with Drink Different.
2: Just like that. Starting as a, you know, when you start as a winner, even your day goes well. Everything just flows and you're just, you know, happy.
1: That's true, because you're in a good mood. You know that I can tackle anything. So yeah. Whatever. And also, plus tomorrow is a holiday.
2: Oh, yeah. Tomorrow is a holiday.
1: Yo. Except for the essential workers. You'll be joining us tomorrow.
2: You're joining us. And there's no two ways about it.
1: Yes, we as the backbone of this nation will be together in this.
2: So, Shekinah, have you had the Frutikana berry?
1: I have. I've had all of them, all of the Frutikanas.
2: My favorite is the berry one.
1: Really? Okay, my favorite is pineapple.
2: The one people say Atija black.
1: Is that same one?
2: And then when I have a stomach ache or something, I always go for the tamarind.
1: This
2: picture has everything. You know, the mango, the tamarind, all of these flavors together. And then after that, if you still feel thirsty or maybe, you know, feeling like having water, there's Vatra. So amazing.
1: It is.
2: So
1: it
2: amazing.
1: It truly is. Speaking of amazing, though, our game this morning is a cutout from a production. So when I say production, this can be anything from a play, a series, an animation, or even down to a movie. You just have to call us up, that's me and Jaden, and tell us where you think this particular clip or cutout is from. And so you have to just tell us the name of the particular production. So you say, I think that is The President's Daughter Part 1. You get me? That's all you need to say. Nothing crazy, nothing of that. It was directed by Ndan Dan. They shot it in Deshan. None of those things. Just the name of the movie, straightforward. And to do so, you can call us up right now.
2: On the numbers 0955-997-997. And just make sure that you've got enough talk time, because we need to hear you from start to finish. Also, on our other Airtel line, 0979-192-485, and we'll be ready for you as you're ready for us.
1: Yes, so here is the movie soundbite, and you get to tell us where exactly it comes from.
3: Well, the river border has been breached. 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
1: Once again, remember, you can call us up. You can send us... No, don't send us a message. Call us up. It's only
2: call
1: phone
2: us
1: calls.
2: Up, and I want to hear your voice.
1: We do. You can call us up. Where do you think this particular scene comes from? If you think you've got an idea, this is your chance to try.
2: For the movie lovers, I'm sure you already know that this one is the one. There's
1: or
2: no
1: it could
2: way.
1: Be a series.
2: Yeah.
1: Hailing all the way from India.
2: Or it can be just, you know, sitcom, maybe.
1: Or an animation. We'd like to hear
2: Otherwise,
1: from you.
2: Otherwise, it can be anything. You might think it's what you think it is, but...
1: But is it?
2: It's not what it is.
1: So call us
2: if
1: up.
2: If that's English.
1: Call us up with what you think it might be. And that is once again on...
2: 0955-997-997. Or... You can call us up on our other Airtel line, which is 0979-192-485.
1: The phone lines are open right now, and we'd like to hear from you what exactly this particular production, that this scene comes from, just the name of the production. If you think you know what it is, if you're like, wait a minute, that sounds so familiar, then dig deep within you and tell us where you think it comes from. And you can call us up at this very moment. The phone lines are open. The one will be open for the next 6 minutes, then we'll close them.
2: Chap. Nice chap. So, Shekana, have you ever had Delight Grown-Ups?
1: No.
2: Ah, you should.
1: I do.
2: You should.

0: But I always feel my one going in store to buy.
1: Oh, no, no, no. So listen, at
0: I
1: least,
0: know this for grown ups, but every time
1: at least
0: delight,
1: it's written grown ups.
0: I know, but so there's always that part that's like.
1: Okay, ShopRite. No one will see you there.
0: Right.
1: ShopRite.
0: Now that you've even said the name,
1: please.
0: People can look out for me buying grown ups.
1: Are you a flavor person or you like natural flavors?
0: It depends. Let me taste it first.
1: Okay.
0: And then I can say.
1: For me, I love natural flavors instead of, you know, adding a different flavor. That's my opinion.
0: But what is natural, though?
1: Natural, for example.
0: Natural is a flavor.
1: Wheat. Wheat is natural. Some might like banana or chocolate.
0: But there's artificial wheat flavor.
1: It's okay. As long as it's wheat. I like the taste of wheat. I love wheat. So, yeah, I love the wheat flavor of Delight Grown-Ups. And I have it every morning. And okay. It's amazing. It just keeps me, you know, not hungry. Also, after having it, I usually have a bottle of Vatra mineral water. Do you know why?
0: Why?
1: Because that keeps you energized as well. And also hydrated. So the two go together.
0: It's a perfect pair.
1: And that's victory for you.
0: That's true. That's true.
1: Two in one. Yeah, you find the water, the cereal. Two in one.
0: So call us up. That is right now on 0955-997-997 or even on 0979-192-485. What we'd like to hear from you this morning is, where does this scene come from?
2: Well, the river border has been breached. Huh? If my soldiers were present, this fishman would be bound before us as we speak.
3: If your muscle brains were present, they would still be there, choking on their fuzzy adornments.
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0: Hello, good morning.
5: Hello.
0: Good morning. Who are we speaking to today?
5: Speaking to Hector.
0: Hector?
5: Yes.
0: Okay, wonderful. Hector, what is the name of the production?
5: This is Black Panther, Wakanda Forever.
1: Are you sure?
5: Very sure.
1: Are you sure? Okay. He's positive.
0: Noted. Thank you so much, Hector. Do stay tuned. Okay, so Hector says it's Black Panther, Wakanda Forever. Is he correct? Is he wrong? Do tell us. Call us up. That's once again on 0955-997-997 or even on 0979-192. So here's the clip once again.
2: Well, the river border has been breached. 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
0: Once again, do remember that you can call us up. That is on 0955-997-997 or even on 0979-192-485. What we need from you this morning is for you to tell us, where does the scene that we've been playing, where does it come from? Where does that clip come from?
1: So, Shekana, last week I was telling you to have a taste of the kamonjo. Did you have a taste?
0: No, I didn't, actually.
1: Shekana, you're letting me down here.
0: I didn't need the energy, so...
1: You're letting me down because, listen, that's a drink that you need to, you know, have once. And if you have it once, you'll be having it most of the times, you know, when you're...
0: But I'm not tired like that. I want to have it when
1: I'm
0: really need it.
1: I'm not saying when you're tired. Okay, like, you're off.
0: Yes, relaxing.
1: And I want
0: you to... Resting.
1: Okay.
0: So I didn't want the energy.
1: Okay, do you exercise?
0: Do I exercise? No.
1: You see?
0: If exercising means like getting up from bed, walking to the door,
1: okay, I'll buy it
0: coming
1: for you.
0: Back.
1: How's that?
0: You mean you can?
1: I'll buy for then. I want you to drink it on the spot. Not that you.
0: No,
1: I don't want to be energized.
0: I'd rather drink it when I have no energy. Then I'll really appreciate it.
1: It's cool in the morning.
0: But when you have no energy in the morning.
1: Yes.
0: But I've got energy.
1: So
0: now.
1: So when you wake up and you don't have energy, text me, send me a message to say, today I don't have energy. Come with that drink because it's going to help.
0: Okay. I can do that. I can definitely do that.
1: Good.
0: But as of now, what you can do, though, especially if you who's listening, you can call us up right now. That is on 0955-997-997 or on 0979-192-485. We've got 3 minutes on the clock before we get to close the phone lines for this particular segment. And what we want from you is very simple.
1: just give us a call and tell us which movie or which series or which sitcom or anything this sound is from.
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0: 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And this is your chance to do so right now. That's once again on
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0: So we're going in once, going in twice.
1: Twice?
0: Going in thrice.
1: Come on.
0: And the phone lines for this particular segment on Drink Different are declared closed. Ooh, I feel like the polling agent. They're declared closed.
1: At least you said it, you know, in the right way.
0: I by here do declare that, see? Anyway, no, those are family members, loved ones. So we'll be back shortly with what the answer that we're looking for.
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0: So before we say what the answer is, here is the full clip.
2: Well, the river border has been breached. 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
1: All right, we are about to announce if our caller, Hector, said the right title or movie or, you know, series of that sound. Drum roll, please. Obviously, Shekinah won't play any drum roll for me today. It's always like that. I gave you the whole weekend to find a sound. Come on.
0: I did, bubbles.
1: It's always bubbles everywhere. Anyways, Mr. Hector... You were right. You were right. That's Black Panther. You people know your movies, eh? We can't beat you to it. You people know your movies, and congratulations on guessing the answer right. Remember, every day just come, Mr. Hector, because I'm sure you'll be entertained with what we're bringing tomorrow. So even tomorrow, please come through and give us a call.
0: Congratulations, Mr. Hector, once again. 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
4: In your business update this morning, starting with the fact that government has announced that it will launch the public consultations on the 2027 to 2031 medium-term revenue strategy, also known as the MTRS. This will be done on 3rd September 2026 under the theme Mobilizing Domestic Resources for Sustainable Growth and National Development. Secretary to the Treasury, Felix Nkulukusa, did say the meeting would bring together the public sector, the private sector, civil society and other stakeholders to deliberate on domestic resource mobilization. In a statement that was issued in Lusaka yesterday on Sunday, Mr. Nkulukusa said the consultations would take place at the Mulungushi International Conference Center. And according to Mr. Nkulukusa, the launch marks a major step towards strengthening domestic resource mobilization and fostering fiscal sustainability and financing for national development. He said the MTRS was designed to provide a coherent medium-term framework for revenue reforms and seeks to move away from fragmented annual measures and establish a more predictable and efficient approach to revenue administration.
5: Now moving on to local business, government says it has commenced discussions with a Kenyan business delegation on possibility of Food Reserve Agency FRA exporting about 10.8 million 90 kg bags of maize to Kenya. Now the delegation says Kenya has declared requirement of about 25 million 90 kg bags, equivalent to roughly 2.2 million metric tons. Now, following expectations of a below normal harvest, this came to light yesterday when Deputy Secretary to the Cabinet for Finance and Economic Development, Siazongo Siakalenge, chaired discussions between FRA and Kenyan business delegations at Cabinet Office. Zambia produced about 5.1 million metric tons of maize this year, and with more than 1.6 million tons carried over from the previous season.
4: On the international end, a decline in a country's currency value against the US dollar can raise the cost of living and even business for import-reliant African nations. Ghana's Cedi and Ethiopia's Birr have both weakened significantly in 2026 with high demand for US dollar and unsuccessful central bank interventions. Ethiopia's Birr has dropped by 3.2% against the dollar, becoming the worst performing African currency tracked by Bloomberg just this year. Weaker currencies mean importers and businesses face higher costs for goods priced in dollars and often lead to price increases for consumers. So really, it's quite sad, as a weakened currency can potentially increase the cost of living for daily family and business spending for countries in Africa that rely largely on imports. So this is where we stand on that end.
5: Today's Forex update: be advised that rates are indicative and may change at short notice depending on money markets conditions. Now, US dollar is buying at 18 kwacha 95 ngwe and selling at 19 kwacha 32 ngwe. The British pound is buying at 25 kwacha 62 ngwe and selling at 26 kwacha 13 ngwe. The euro is buying at 21 kwacha 96 ngwe and selling at 22 kwacha 39 ngwe. The Chinese yuan is buying at 2 kwacha 18 ngwe and selling at 2 kwacha 86 ngwe. The South African rand is buying at 1 kwacha 17 ngwe and selling at 1 kwacha 20 ngwe.
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7: Today's Power weather update.
8: Current temperature in Lusaka is 14 degrees Celsius. There's some hazy sunshine with cloud cover of 51%. Though, should I look out our window here at the station, I don't see a single cloud in the sky.
9: Me too.
8: So if there's cloud cover in your end, I guess 51% is, you're the one representing that particular figure. Now going on to expected temperature highs for this afternoon, we do have expected highs of 27 degrees Celsius. At night, you can expect some expected temperature lows of 15 degrees Celsius. And sunrise in Lusaka was around 6:31, while you can expect sunset at 18:01.
9: And moving over to Windhoek, Namibia, current temperatures are at 13 degrees Celsius and with expected highs of 29 degrees Celsius and expected lows of 15 degrees Celsius. Now, humid is around 35% with wind moving around 10 to 15 kilometers per hour. Sunrise was at 7 a.m. in the morning and sunset will be at 6:41 p.m. in the evenings.
8: In Mongo, in the Western Province, the current temperature is 16 degrees Celsius. There's some hazy sunshine, similar to Lusaka, with cloud cover of 51% and humidity of 59%. During the daytime, expect some temperature highs of 35 degrees Celsius. It should get even more hotter than that, or rather should feel much hotter than that, as there should be some hazy sunshine as well. At night, expect temperatures to drop down to at least a cool 18 degrees Celsius, where it will be clear to partly cloudy, with cloud cover increasing to 18%. Sunrise in Mongo was around 6:34, while you can expect sunset at 18:22.
7: 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Weather Update.
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2: Welcome back to Voice of the People. And on Voice of the People, it's where we give you a chance to have, well, literally your voice heard. Mm-hmm. That is by you calling us up, by sending us a message, by interacting with us, as we'd like to hear from you where you're calling from, the area you're from as well, as we get to touch on conversations that are pertinent to our nation and beyond. And speaking of conversations that are pertinent, some of them did fall onto our lap, as we did see over the last 2 days. And with the first one being one that is gut-wrenching, especially if you're somebody who's found money for capital, you found a space to sell your goods from, either be it your products, your electronics, your merchandise from, and then only to see on social media or to hear from loved ones that the money that you invested in buying all those goods, your stock, all of that is gone because it's up in flames.
0: That's so sad.
2: And just like that, your life has changed. Very heartbreaking. And so this is something that we were seeing, where we've seen videos circulating on social media and a number of people speaking about how there was a fire that broke out at Buseko Market with goods worth millions being destroyed. And those are livelihoods.
0: So sad, you know? And you know how timber is very expensive, so it's burning, like the whole place burning up. That's millions.
2: And that's lots of money.
0: Yeah.
2: And in case you don't know about the story, we did see that in the early hours of just this morning, that should have been around, like, I think maybe around 23, 24, somewhere there, we saw that a fire swept through Lusaka's Buseko Market in the early hours and was destroying timber and planks, estimated to be worth millions of kwacha. If it's somebody who's part of this business or you know a loved one or somebody who is involved within this, you know how high the stakes are when it comes to this. So Matera Member of Parliament, Alexander Mubasakala, who captured the footage of the incident, said firefighters were doing everything possible to contain the blaze, but the intensity of the flames had overwhelmed their efforts. And so he stated that the firefighters are trying their best to put out the fire, but the flames are too much and the water has become scarce despite their efforts. The full extent of the damage and the cause of the fire are yet to be established, as authorities are expected to issue a statement in the next coming hours. But once again, this is just something that is gut-wrenching. That's your investment, your stock. This is whereby once you've sold this timber, that's now rent, that's school fees for your children, that's food on the table, and that's now gone.
0: It's so sad to see that. And, you know, families were looking forward to go to work in the morning today and just finding out everything has burnt. It's something very sad. So, but are you, you know, being safe with fire? Are you preventing yourself from, you know, fire? Also, are you protecting yourself by doing the safety measures? You know, that's the question that we are also asking today. And we'd like your contributions by giving us a call, and also just your thoughts on such kind of incidences.
2: Absolutely. And this is not the first fire we heard of. I do believe around election period, just as we were wrapping up with the elections, there was another fire that broke out in a market. And I do remember, if memory serves me right, it was because there was a brazier that was not handled correctly. It was left burning overnight, and then that led to fire, unfortunately, within that particular area of the market, and people's stalls and shops were burnt down. Once again, if you are somebody who's not part of this business, the full extent of it doesn't really quite hit you, right? Until mm-hmm. you are somebody who's seen the extent of it, whereby this is your stock. This mm-hmm. is the money that you've bought, especially if you've put in the last bit of your money saying, I'm going to buy all my money, I'll use it to buy the stock because I know I'll get a return on investment. Mm-hmm. But that return is not coming back because it's burnt.
0: It's all burnt.
2: And if you're somebody who didn't get insurance, then chapwa, your money is gone.
0: It was sad. So
2: absolutely.
0: Sad, eh?
2: If you're within the area of this particular fire, you saw it go down, you know some information about how possibly it may have started, we would like to hear from you. And that is on 0955-997-997 or even on 0979-192-485. And also on the other end as well, with what we're hearing, Mr. Alexander Mumbai, what you're saying that the firefighters are trying, but the water is not enough. So now that raises another question when it comes to firefighters. You know, if there was a fire within your area, would you confidently call the firefighters knowing that that fire would be stopped, or rather that it would be contained quickly enough before there's lots of damage?
0: And that takes us back to fire safety measures and regulations. You know, are you being careful? Are you checking and preventing the basic things that may cause a fire? So to start with, I can just mention just a few prevention and basics. So the first one is, you know, checking alarms, which is you test smoke alarms monthly and also change batteries yearly.
2: I'm going to hold you there.
0: Oh, we have a call?
2: How many homes in Zambia do you know with smoke alarms? So isn't that problem number one?
0: That's the thing. That's the thing. So we need such measures to be, you know, put on so that we can have, you know, alarms to be safe at the end of the day. Mm. But is it really something that would really make a change? Give us your thoughts and tell us what you think. With the second one being clear exits, meaning keeping hallways, doors or stairs stairs free of boxes and clutter. And also using electricity safety, which is unplugging smoking appliances and replacing frayed cords, keeping space heaters 3 feet away from items that can easily burn. Also, store flammables, how we store our flammables. You know,
2: by gas stoves, the tanks, especially those who've now migrated from using brazier.
0: Exactly. Even the, you know, the
2: inverters.
0: Exactly. Also, these flammable sprays.
2: Oh,
0: exactly.
2: Okay,
0: you know, the house sprays, the what and whatnot. As long as it's flammable, that's very, very dangerous. So how do we keep them away from, you know, even the children and also far away from, you know, everyone? How do we do that, you know? And then also keeping chemicals and fuels from heat sources and open flames. Also, during a fire, what we need to do is, the first thing is getting out fast by leaving immediately and staying low under smoke. You know, because the moment that you stay longer there, the more you're endangering yourself for something, you know, worse to happen to you. So getting out fast is one of the things you can do to save yourself. Also, testing doors, which is filling the doors with the back of your hand before opening them, and not opening them when they're hot. So even when you're just going to open the door, you should use something to, you know, protect your hands from burning yourself. Also, the stop, drop, and roll, which is doing this with your clothes and, you know, catching fire. Also throwing sand to fire. That helps as well in case there's sand near you somewhere, you know. Even the dirt that's just outside. If you're close to some dirt which is like, you know, similar to sand, that can also help to maybe at least lower the heat of the fire.
2: We'd like to hear from you once again. That is on 0955-997-997. And in case you didn't hear about it, unfortunately, with broken hearts, and that's with Jaden and I, a fire swept through Lusaka's Wuseko market in the early hours of this morning, destroying timber and planks estimated to be worth millions of kwacha. So we also did get to see from the material member of parliament, Mr. Alexander Mumbasakala, who went live as this was going on, as he was going closer to the incident where the footage was being captured. And so he said firefighters were doing everything possible to contain the blaze, but the intensity of the flames just had overwhelmed their efforts. And so The full extent of the damage and the cause of the fire are yet to be established, as authorities are expected to issue a statement. And so he said that his exact words were that the firefighters are trying their best to put out the fire, but the flames are too much and water has become scarce despite their efforts. Which obviously, as you can imagine, this had people thinking, listen, these are my planks burning, Pano. What do you mean there's not enough water? You're supposed to have water. And so some of them went as far as even going such as Muita, saying that unless fire trucks, Yaba Zaf, I think it'd be better to help. So possibly is it now we rely on Zaf rather than our very own, you know, firefighters? What do you think? So we'd like to hear from you. That is on 0955-997-997 or even on 0979-192-485. And the same sentiments as well have been also, I might say, followed up by Austin Phillips Akala, who said ZNS should have had those water bowsers. So once again, we'd like to hear from you. If you had, your house was to catch on fire, who would you call? Would you think would be more reliable to get to your fire in time and actually stop it? Once again, that's on 0955-997-997. Hello, good morning.
3: Good morning.
2: Good morning. How are you doing today, sir?
3: I'm doing great. This is Kelvin.
2: Okay, Mr. Kelvin, go ahead. What's your opinion? What are your sentiments on the fire on the Oseko market?
3: Yeah, it's so unfortunate that we have experienced such an incident in Oseko. And it's so sad that we've gotten to lose a lot of things have been lost. And it's so shameful that we are having an institution like the firefighters who are doing nothing. Because in most cases, we tend to experience such things happening each every day when we get to have such challenges with fire. They don't come on time. And when they come, there is nothing, like they have water. There is nothing that they do. These guys are just doing nothing. Thank you so much.
2: Thank you very much. Once again, that is on 0955-997-997 or even on 0979-192-485. Jaden went through some of the, I would say, a list of what exactly we can do to ensure that we, have fire safety within our areas, within our homes, such as, for example, the first step, having a smoke detector, which I don't think when you are building your house, you even think of buying one.
4: Exactly.
2: You're like, we need new plates, you know, we need new pots, but smoke detector, we don't have
4: not
2: that.
4: Even a day to think about it. Usually we find them in office spaces and
2: but not every office space has.
4: That's the thing.
2: But it is mandated, though. I do believe they are mandated to have fire extinguishers. But if you even think about it, let's say right now a fire is to break out, are we trained to use a fire extinguisher?
4: Does every single
2: employee, should the one who is trained properly and has used it multiple times, if they are not there that day and that is the day that the fire breaks out, can any member of staff know how to use a fire extinguisher and stop the fire? Because I do believe you're supposed to, I think, the certain chemical that comes from the fire extinguisher is supposed to actually put it on for quite a long time.
4: Oh.
2: Yeah, so, because it will just, the fire will be back again.
4: Yeah, that's true.
2: All of those things, are we trained adequately for that? And even now, imagine like the way it is in Museko Market, where some were saying that in a market such as this, whereby you know that timber is sold there, right? There's dry grass. It's highly flammable. So a situation like this is likely to happen. So why weren't there steps or measures put in place to ensure that should a fire break out of this nature, the fire safety is actually quite easy to access.
4: Absolutely.
2: So very interesting.
4: Also something interesting, someone asked in the comments, Nathan Lupa, he said, are trucks safe there? Because some trucks, truck drivers are in the habit of leaving loaded trucks unattended at night. So that also raises another concern, because usually truck drivers pass through there, and also at some point they just park there. You might see four or five trucks there beside the same market, Useko Market. So can that also be another cause of, you know, such fires? Because, you know, of the, you know, the highly flammable fuel or maybe petrol, you know? So that's another thing we can think of as well. So we need more education on, you know, safety and how to protect ourselves, on what to do, you know, when it comes to fires.
2: Absolutely. And speaking of which, though, some of the responses that some were saying, such as like Henry Daka, who's come in saying, let's not go into conclusions on things we don't know yet. So far, so good. No one knows where the fire started from. The saddest part is that millions of timber and other assets have been destroyed. The firefighters did their best. A lesson has been learnt and solutions will be discussed. And so once again, they're saying that put yourself in the shoes of that person that depends on what has been destroyed. If you're one of the people that also did have, or rather, you know, you're related to somebody who did have, I would say, goods at this particular market that unfortunately also was taken up in the fire, we'd like to hear from you as well. We'd like to hear your perspective, your first-hand experience. Or if you saw the fire and you're one of the people that went to the scene, do tell us what exactly is the story on the ground there. That is once again on 0955-997-997 or even on 0979-192-485. That is right here on Voice of the People. Once again, it's on 0955-997-997 or on 0979-192-485. It's an extremely heartbreaking story to speak on because, again, this is somebody, or rather, these are people's livelihoods. You know, this is how they put food on the table, and they're doing so in a manner that is not illegal. Doing so in a clean manner, just trying to make sure that their family is taken care of. And unfortunately, they've lost their livelihoods in such a way. We'd like to hear from
4: you. In case as well, in case people are wondering which Wuseko market is, because I've seen from the comments people are asking, which one is this one? Because I think we have a lot of Wuseko markets in Zambia, by the way.

0: right equipment? How did water finish? You know, yes, that's the main resource you're supposed to have. But then on the other end as well, they're saying, is it possibly maybe that they didn't expect such a level of flames or other such a magnitude of the flames at the same time? And so therefore, for us who are watching from the outside, looking in, it feels like the firefighters are not doing enough, maybe because they didn't come prepared. But once again, we'd like to hear from you. That is on 0955-997-997 or even on 0979-192-485. And then also such as Davis who's saying, in this modern era, with the abundant minerals we have in Zambia, government needs to invest in helicopter fire tenders. This type is ancient. So whereby you come with a fire hose, a truck, trying to climb ones with a ladder and all of that, trying to access the place where there is fire. We'd like to hear from you once again. That's on 0955-997-997 or even on 0979-192-485. And even on the other end as well, moving away from Museko Market, if you ever also did have a fire within your area or other loved one had a fire, how was that dealt with? Were the firefighters or the responders, were they quick? Was the fire stopped in time or, unfortunately, everything was burned?
1: So in case, for those who are wondering how the main, defining fire, in, different approaches. How would you also, tackle such kind of cases? Also, because there's engineering, there's education, equipment, and evaluation. So with engineering, designing and building structures with fire safety in mind includes using fire-resistant materials, which we talked about earlier, because we need people to be aware when they're building even these buildings, even just a simple home. That should be the first thing they think about. What safety measures are they putting for fire? You know, and then if it goes to education by training and informing people on how to identify hazards, which is preventing fires and also responding correctly during an emergency. So education is also very important to people who are unaware. Also, equipment, by installing and maintaining tools used to detect the fight and also fight fires. And this includes, smoke detectors, fire alarms, and fire extinguishers. And the last one being evaluation by regularly reviewing, inspecting, and testing fire safety plan drills and also equipment to ensure readiness for such cases. So remember, do give us a call and tell us what's your take on this story and what do you feel should be done? What do you feel was not done or how do you feel this case should be taken? And remember, the numbers are 0955-997-997 or 0979-192-485.
0: I mean, also seeing from other people's comments saying that even as the firefighters are trying to get to the fire, another thing that could have hindered them and made it seem like they're not doing enough, right, as some are saying, is the fact that there were so many makeshift stores that they had to get through to get to where the fire is. So if the market was, if maybe people built their shops in an orderly manner, that you're thinking with foresight of saying, should there ever be an incident, there needs to be enough space that a truck can pass to get to where the fire is, quickly enough. But unfortunately, everything is tight, packed like sardines. As a result, in cases like this, how do they get to their fire? Unless they're going through stores, climbing on roofs, just trying to get to where the particular fire incident is. So some are saying that they were trying their best with the situation that was at hand. How do you get to the fire that's behind shops? And it's like a small space for one person to pass through.
1: So that's also another concern.
0: So we'd like to hear from you. Once again, that's on 0955-997-997 or even on 0979-192-485. We do have a message that's coming from Vic saying that that's heartbreaking news. Did you say the fire started last night at 23 and is still burning right now? So I do believe it's not burning right now. I've not heard any stories of that, but rather We started receiving reports about the fire that should have been around 23 last night, within the early hours as we were going closer to 24. And so that's when I think we saw people going live. We saw pictures circulating as well. And really, it's just heartbreaking, as it seems apparently that even some people, some of their shops, they may not have been affected by the fire, but apparently during the fracas, they have found that their shops were broken into and some of their goods were stolen as well. So there were casualties outside of those who lost their goods to fire. We'd like to hear from you. Once again, that's on 0955-997-997 or even on 0979-192-485. And that is right here on Voice of the People. And

0: What do you think? Do we possibly, just as some are saying, maybe what we need is just to upgrade our firefighting team, you know, firefighting agency, possibly having helicopters that drop water, maybe involving ZNS. So many questions that need answers. So hopefully by the end of the day, answers will be given to some of these questions that you and I have about the matter. But we'd like to hear from you, especially if you were there, you saw the fire, what was your first-hand experience? We'd like to hear from you. And even if you too encountered fire, and you ended up calling the firefighters, and it took time. Your house even burnt by the time they were arriving. Or they arrived on time. You had a very different experience.
1: And just to remind for those who've just tuned in, what safety or evaluation steps they can take. The first one being leaving at once, staying low, testing doors by using, you know, cloths or maybe materials without touching them directly with your hands. Also, closing the doors. For example, the doors that lead to where the fire is, closing them and then rushing out to the other door that doesn't have fire instead of leaving it open for the fire to spread. Also, and not using elevators when there's a fire. It's very important to use stairs when there's a fire instead of elevators, because in case it gets stuck, meaning everything goes bad. So, yeah, that's one of the evaluations, by staying safe and keeping yourself safe.
0: And as one of the people listening, such as Jane, has sent in a message saying, but why is it every year Buseko has to be on fire? What could be the main problem that leads to this? So we didn't even know it's a yearly thing. But if you know, if you're from that area, do tell us. We'd like to hear from you. We'd like to get first-hand information from you.
1: From you.
0: That is right here on Voice of the People. That's on 0955-997-997 or even on 0979-192-485. Once again, it's on 0955-997-997 or even on 0979-192-485. Well, Prince Charles has come in, saying that firemen are just okay, it's just the lack of modern equipment. So they believe it's not really the firemen, as some are attributing, but rather it's the equipment they're working with. There's only so much you can do with what you've got to stop the fire. And Jonathan is saying, ish, may God give the marketeers the strength to carry on. Which truly is what they all need, because that's their livelihoods.
1: Because, you know, livelihoods, and then also, it's just sad to see that someone was expecting to go and make something tomorrow, to, you know, from the investment they made, and then finding that everything has been burnt down. It's so sad. So sad.
0: So Naomi is saying that we need more fire trucks and more fire stations outside of the CBD, as LCC can't manage with what they currently have.
1: Also, are people aware of the number to call when there's a fire? That's another issue. Are people aware that you need to call 992 and the fire people will be there? Also, so education about, you know, also the fire department is very important. So I think even the fire department themselves need to be going, you know, to people and also places, organizations, schools, by educating, you know, people, students, and also children and adults that are not aware of such things. Also, but I think I remember in grade 7, I think the fire department came. They came with all of these things and showed us how to use them at this at our school and what to do if there's a fire. Also, they came with sand. I think that's when I learned that you can also use sand to, you know, keep the fire away, or maybe at least control it a little bit before it becomes too bad. So I think also education is very important. But you, the listener, what do you think is what's is what we want to hear? What do you think about this story?
0: Once again, that's on 0955-997-997 or even on 0979-192-485. And again, this is not the first time we're hearing of fires in markets. I do believe in November last year, we had Chiwempala Market that was on fire, and that was just extremely heartbreaking. The firefighters did their best as well to put out the fire there. And then also last year in Dola, there was Masala Market that was on fire as well. So maybe is it how the fire, or rather how the markets are built? Is it the structures of the markets? Do they have enough resources, should a fire break out, that they can immediately stop it before it's grown? So, for example, fire extinguishers, having maybe possibly having the what's this thingy, firefighters, having their stations closer to these markets, especially big markets like this, that should a fire break out, there's immediate attention. And once again, that's on 0955-997-997 or even on 0979-192-485. We would like to hear from you this morning. And speaking of also another story that did break out, not break out per se, for lack of a better term, it is that tomorrow has been declared as a national holiday.
1: National holiday tomorrow.
0: And if you don't know why, we'll explain to you why. So tomorrow is going to be inauguration, and that is for President-elect Hakainde Hichilema. So the government did declare that September the 1st is a public holiday for the presidential swearing in. And as you can imagine, there's a lot of joy, especially for a number of people saying, yo, at least this time we can have a chance to go see it. We can go to show grounds. And, you know, but for others, though, like Jaden and I and the other people within the media and also those working at supermarkets, we, the backbone of this nation, I believe, shall be working, ensuring that you have a great holiday. So we'd like to find out how you'll be spending it.
1: Also, what are you going to be drinking? For you to have energy the whole time, you know, because there's going to be performances there. There's going to be, you know, a lot of dancing and shouting and screaming. Are you drinking? Are you going to be drinking something to keep you energetic, you know? Also eating something. But then again, remember, it's at such places you need to go with food. Don't expect to be given food that side. Because if you're ready with the food, whatever comes, you have energy. So please be ready to have energy so that you can be jumping around and singing around as well that side.
0: Well, we'd like to hear from you once again. How exactly will you be spending tomorrow now that you know that it is a holiday? Has your workplace given you the day off, or will you be like the rest of us, you know, working as an essential worker that you are? And you can do so by calling us up on 0955-997-997 or even on 0979-192-485. And in case you didn't know, there was a communique that was shared, and that was by the Secretary to the Cabinet, Mr. Patrick Kangwa, who said, declaration of September 2026 as a public holiday. So it states as the government of the Republic of Zambia wishes to inform the public that further to the earlier announcement on 25th August, the swearing-in ceremony for the president-elect and vice-president-elect shall be held at National Heroes Stadium in Lusaka on Tuesday, 1st September. In this regard, the president has declared Tuesday, 1st September 2026, the day of the swearing-in ceremony, as a public holiday. To avoid any inconvenience, all invitees to the ceremony are encouraged to consider carpooling due to limited parking space at the stadium. So if you're one of the invitees, or rather if you're one of the people that will be attending, do tell us. We'd like to hear from you. Or rather, tell us how you're spending tomorrow. Do you have any plans? Will it be watching on television, watching the inauguration, or will you be there seeing it with your own eyes?
1: Or you have different plans. You're going somewhere like a few. For those who knock off early today, I'm sure that we plan to say, let me go this side, a few, you know, Siavonga, to go and have a nice, you know, at least day away from Lusaka. Or maybe here in Lusaka, there are also nice places, huh? Shekinah, have you been to any place in Lusaka that's like, you know, wildlife and whatnot in Lusaka?
0: Any place that's not my home? No. Nothing beats my home. Thank you very much.
1: Well, you got it right. Some of us, even me, I think I'm just imagining in my bed.
0: Literally.
1: Like, I'll be there. I'm going to sleep. Because sleep is important. I think on that day, I want 10 hours of sleep instead of the normal 8 hours of sleep.
0: But you'll be here working, Jaden.
1: I would like. I said I would like. This is you throwing me under the bus. Let me imagine at least.
0: We'll be here at 6 in the morning working.
1: But what's your plan for tomorrow? We want to hear, or maybe want to learn, or maybe get a few ideas. When we knock off me and Shekinah, we might, you know, tag along.
0: I'm going home. Thank
1: Give
0: you
1: Give us a
0: much.
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0: We'd like to find out from you once again how you'll be spending tomorrow. Are you one of the invitees that will be going to the inauguration of the president-elect and the vice-president-elect? Or will you be watching it on television? Or do you have other plans saying, you know what, I'm trying to prepare right now for retirement, so I'm making sure that I've got all my ducks in a row. I'm going to go check out the farm, check out my chickens, check out my I think some have got rabbits, my pigs. I'm going to make sure that I've got all of that catered
1: for. Even the plots.
0: The plot as well. Check out how my my construction is going. Mm. We'd like to hear from you. Mm. How exactly will you be spending tomorrow that has now been declared as a national holiday? And if you're going by social media, we're seeing on people's statuses how they're saying they can't just declare Tuesday a holiday, aye? Mm. So for all those that were hoping for that, your wish has come true. It's now an official holiday.
1: And we hope you're happy. Because we are happy on your behalf. You know? We are happy on your behalf. But we'll join you after work. We'll join you. Because at the end of the day, we still meet. So, even if you're happy, we'll be there. We'll be there.
0: Once again, that's on 0955-997-997 or on 0979-192-485. It's on 0955-997-997 or even on 0979-192-485. So some, like Leo is saying, but even Monday today should have been a holiday to pay for us to travel to Lusaka.
1: You see what I was saying?
0: So people want Saturday, to travel. Sunday, Monday.
1: I told you people want to travel, and I was right.
0: Should have just been a four-day holiday.
1: Four-day holiday. So, which means Saturday, Sunday, Monday, Tuesday, and then people go back to work on Wednesday. That would have been nice.
0: It would have been for all those who are not essential workers.
1: For all those. I like
0: but
1: how
0: for the
1: you
0: rest
1: for
0: of us essential workers, we will be here. Mm. And so we've received a message from Vic saying, I think they should equip the firefighters with a helicopter or two because we are all that majority of our residential areas are unplanned settlements. And that makes it difficult for the fire truck to access. That's coming from Vic. Very valid point. Very valid point that they should be equipped. So maybe we need those same helicopters that we see in those TV shows or other on the news in America, whereby if there's like a forest fire, rather than coming with a fire truck, they've got water from above and water from the ground as well.
1: Mm. Another story that was posted yesterday by Kedis Kifo, talking about migraines and how this affects you. She wrote, 1 minute you're on live happy, next minute you're facing a blackout. So more of the story is to take good care of yourself, regardless of how busy you get. Otherwise, migraines are not your friend. Mm. That's a topic.
0: Definitely it is. And it's something that she's not alone in. Mm. At some point, you either, if not you yourself, but you know of a loved one who was fine one day, probably had too much symptoms, a little bit of fatigue. At some point, maybe they had a certain body ache, they were feeling a bit dizzy. Little tiny, or rather what one would deem as tiny symptoms that you can just power through, drink some water, is what they often tell you. Take some Panadol, take some Puritan, you'll be fine. But actually, it was a symptom of something much bigger until eventually they've landed in hospital. Mm. And because there's a big health scare, as we've seen with Kidist. And so she was saying that it's important to take care of ourselves and to live, or rather to switch our lifestyle into one that is healthy, regardless of how busy you get.
1: Absolutely. And then, some sicknesses or scares will just come and you'll be like, no, I'll be fine. It's nothing. But at the end of the day, when you faint or maybe drop down, that's when that was something big. But how to prevent that? How can you prevent that? Is by being careful and also by being very aware and also making a move when something like that happens. Also, what are the symptoms of migraines? Because a lot of people have headaches, in our daily lives, we have headaches and we'll be like, oh, no, it's let me drink water, let me do what. But at the end of the day, if it continues or persists, we need to go for checkups and just make sure that we know what type of headache it is, because it might be something that's quite bigger than just simple headache.
0: Mere headache.
1: Yes.
0: Yeah.
1: So the symptoms to migraines, the first one being for early signs or hours or days when you have pains, including fatigue, yawning, mood changes, or maybe food cravings. That can be one of the symptoms, and also like your aura. So sensory changes before the headache, such as seeing flashing lights, zigzag lines, or maybe temporary vision loss. And that's also part of the signs. Also, another one is the headache, which is you have a moderate to severe, throbbing pain, often accompanied by nausea, vomiting, and extreme sensitivity to light and sound. That's something. Mm.
0: That's once again on 0955-997-997 or even on 0979-192-485. We would like to hear from you this morning, especially if you are one who also may be a victim to the migraines. Mm-hmm. And possibly even in the beginning, before you really understood what they were, you just thought it's headaches, and people diminish your headaches and say, just drink some water. You know, it's just in your head. Mm-hmm. Go, we'll take a walk. But actually, it's something much bigger than that. It is a migraine. Or it could be something such as a horrible health experience, a health scare that you didn't realize was actually a symptom of something much bigger. You end up finding out it's hypertension, it's high blood pressure, low blood pressure, you know. But we'd like to hear from you. Once again, that's on 0955-997-997. And also what we'd like to hear is, after finding out that was that massive health scare that you had, what steps did you take to actually switch or change your lifestyle, alter it a bit to ensure that you're living healthy before, unfortunately, within the next couple of days or months or years, we're laying you to rest because you did not pay attention to your body when it was telling you to stop.
1: Mm. So Catherine, from one of the comments on Kiddy's post, said, being someone that experiences horrible migraines, I know the feeling. She said, my left eye is almost non-functional.
0: Mm.
1: It's like your body just loses it. And the headache hospital in Johannesburg helped me. Upper, I go for Victoria for the jabs, and it's almost instant relief. So she says now she knows how to take care of herself and where to go.
0: Hmm.
1: So are you the listener who has migraines as well, maybe has had such a symptom? Are you taking care of yourself? Are you going to see doctors? Give us a call and or maybe send us a message and tell us to say, I would like to learn more. And also maybe you can just find out more, searching for it maybe on sites, and then also learning about it on what you can do to just, curb those symptoms.
0: Once again, that's on 0955-997-997 or on 0979-192-485. We would like to hear from you this morning. And that is once again on 0955-997-997 or even on 0979-192-485. And going on to another, or rather continuing with this very same story, we were seeing that Namonda sent in a message saying that for me, unless I vomit, that's when I will breathe. Yo, that's the type of headache that is not friendly. Otherwise, she should get well soonest. Oh, my goodness. So Elias also has come in saying that I avoid too much noise. Okay. I avoid strong perfumes. I avoid disco lights. And I manage my stress. So this is how he's now incorporated these particular lifestyle changes to ensure that he's managing his condition at the moment. What are you doing? What have you done? Do you know of a loved one who had to alter, completely change, become a vegetarian, pescatarian? What other vegetarianism is there as well, just to ensure that they actually are healthy? And that's because there's certain signs or symptoms that they ignored that were signaling to something much bigger, a much bigger health scare, if I should say. And once again, that is on 0955-997-997 or even on 0979-192-485. We would love to hear from you. And so, Majelita Njovu saying that fast relief for migraine, okay, she says you must take 2 grains of sea salt, put under the tongue and drink water until the grains dissolve. In 10 minutes, you feel better. So I guess that's what Majelita uses for her and her migraines. So that's the lifestyle change that she's made. Mm. Okay.
1: And these are some of the, things you can do during or maybe to relief during the same attacks. So the first one being resting in the dark by lying down in a quiet dark room or using an eye mask and also earplugs to block sensory triggers. The second one being using temperature. So apply a cold compress or ice pack to your forehead or a warm pack to your neck and shoulders. The third one being take medications early by using over-the-counter painkillers like, ibuprofen and prescription options like triptans, and also as directed by your doctor. The other one being hydration, by staying hydrated. Sip water slowly and dehydration, dehydrate. every day. Also, trying a little caffeine. You know, a small cup of coffee or tea can help reduce symptoms for some people, but avoid large amounts. Also, maintaining routines by eating meals and keep a consistent sleep schedule at the same times every single day. Remember, you can call us up and give us your thought on this kind of scare by giving us a call or sending us a message on 0955-997-997 or 0979-192-485.

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2: Welcome back to Voice of the People. We apologize for the disruption there. We were experiencing some technical difficulties. But back to our conversations for this morning so far. We've touched on, well, first of all, the market, or rather the fire that gutted through Buseko Market, where goods worth millions were destroyed. And so it swept through the Buseko Market in the early hours of this morning, destroying timber and planks that were estimated to be worth millions of kwacha, thereby affecting the livelihoods of individuals, because this is where the school fees was coming from. Mm-hmm. This was literally what would put food on the table. And just like that, within a couple of hours, it's gutted. Mm. It led to a number of conversations, first of all, about the structure of our markets, how if there is a fire of this nature, firefighters can't even get through the tuma spaces that are left
3: small
2: in between.
3: Yeah.
2: So they have to climb on top of roofs of other shops to actually access this particular timber that was burning. And so therefore, it also brought up about fire safety measures within markets or other places like this, whereby there's so many different shops, and where if you're selling planks or timber, there's sawdust. Sawdust is highly flammable, and so much more. There's dry grass as well, and this can lead to a fire. There can be an electrical fault, and boom, your shop is up in flames. So it brought up, do we have enough equipment to tackle such fires? As this is not the first one we've seen within a market of this scale. But also, about our firefighters themselves, are they well equipped to tackle such a fire?
4: Also, I think this person who's commented something said it's high time all the big markets in Zambia have CCTV cameras, which is, you know, surveillance, in case the fire was started by someone or maybe something started the fire. We get to know or learn about it quicker than, you know, trying to find out who did it or what happened or how did it start. Exactly, you know, because a lot of people will be speculating things in the comments by saying it was what, but with surveillance, I think that can easily just tell us to say this is what started the fire, you know. So I think the fire people should bring up something like that, you know, to just curb such things not to happen.
2: And it's again part of many conversations, as it is quite a heartbreaking story. I mean, we did see some people saying that luckily my shop was saved. The moment I found out about the fire in the market, my blood pressure went up, because I was thinking, yeah, my shops are close to that particular place. And luckily some moved unscathed. Some found that their goods were stolen. Their shops were broken into in the fracas and their goods were stolen. And then we also did have another story that was on the table this morning on Voice of the People.
4: Mm-hmm. The story for migraines that kid just, you know, experienced yesterday, which is something that is, you know, health scare. And are you making preventions? Are you taking care of yourself? Are you, you know, aware of what's happening to you? Are you also making a first step to go to the, you know, to see a doctor to just make sure you avoid it being, you know, a big thing or maybe worsening? You know, so give us a call and tell us to say, tell us how you feel this health scare is, or maybe you actually have gone through this health scare. Tell us if you think maybe people should do one or two things, or maybe ABCD, to curb or maybe avoid such things from happening.
2: Once again, that's on 0955-997-997 or even on 0979-192-485. And our second story as well, which we did have today on Voice of the People, and that was about tomorrow. Tomorrow is inauguration day of the president-elect and the vice-president-elect, and thereby it has been declared as a national holiday. So if you two were saying this was quite a hefty weekend and I was not ready for it at all, and for the week to come,
4: tomorrow is the day.
2: At least you can rest.
4: Karens tomorrow.
2: Or will you be among the many, the thousands of Zambians that will be traveling to celebrate the inauguration of the president-elect and also the vice president-elect as they get sworn in, rather as they get inaugurated, actually?
4: Yes. Or you'll be the one that will be traveling to Kafue, Siavonga, to have a, you know, a good time.
2: Or if you'll be like Jaden and I.
4: We'll how does it work? Which one is it?
2: We'd like to hear from you. Once again, that is on 0955-997-997. Once again, do remember that this is Voice of the People. So we give you a platform to speak up, to give us your opinions, your thoughts, your feelings, your questions as well. And also, if you'd like us to address a certain matter, go in depth with it, possibly even have a guest in studio to be answerable about certain areas, rather to learn a little bit more about certain issues, we would love to hear from you. You can recommend them to us by sending a message, and that is via direct text message on 0979-192-485. And Jaden and I and the team will look into it to ensure that that particular individual is brought to Voice of the People and you have a chance to speak to them, inquire from them, and maybe bring up issues that you feel they should look into just a little bit more. Still coming up is Coffee Break Convos. Do stay tuned.
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0: 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Trade Kings, improving lives.
1: Police have launched investigations into a video circulating on social media showing a woman being physically assaulted by a man. Meanwhile, police in Eastern Province have arrested 30-year-old Rabson Piri in Chipata District for insults and hate speech targeted at Tongas and Lozis. In a statement Friday, Police Public Relations Officer Godfrey Shilabi said the conduct depicted in video of a man abusing a woman in a matter of serious concern, as it appears to endanger the safety and well-being of the victim. Now, Shilabi said police are investigating the matter to establish the circumstances surrounding the incident and identify the persons involved. Now, in the said video that has gone viral, the unknown man is seen having a heated conversation with the woman.
2: Was it even a conversation? It looked like he used his fists more than he used
1: his mouth.
2: Absolutely,
1: yes, yes, absolutely.
2: And what was so heartbreaking about it was seeing this little young boy, seeing that, this is too far, that he was going to go, he went to calm his father and move him away from the woman. So this little young boy has seen his mother, or rather, the woman, be violated in such a manner, and you can only imagine the level of trauma that is, you know, because especially if you look up to this particular man.
1: And it looks like it's been ongoing, and now is the only time we're knowing about it, because it looks like the post came from something that was already there. Yeah, this is so sad.
2: Extremely sad. And if that person was not recording, it would have just remained as the phrase.
3: 342 for more information. 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
4: 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Today we're going to be talking about children's bedtime anxiety. Why they suddenly need more time, or like they need one more thing before they go to bed, right? Now, bedtime is meant to be calm and comforting, but for many children, it turns into a moment filled with resistance. They ask so many questions and endless excuses as well. Sometimes they'll tell you, I'm not sleepy. Oh, but I'm scared. Can you stay a little longer? What looks like, you know, stubbornness is often bedtime anxiety. Yeah, it's a real thing. It is more common than many parents actually realize. Now, for children, nighttime can feel overwhelming. Now, the world goes quiet. I mean, even I get nervous when it's, you know, quiet outside. You know, the lights go off and their imagination switches on. All right. Now, shadows look bigger, sounds feel louder, and worries they ignore during the day, they come to the surface because now it's silent, it is dark. So because young children are still learning how to, you know, regulate their emotions, bedtime can feel like being left alone with feelings they don't fully understand. And that's really sad, okay? So another big reason children resist sleep is separation anxiety. Now, during the day, they feel safe because you are nearby, you're around. And at night, going to bed can feel like being, you know, disconnected, like you're neglecting them, all right? They feel like, you know, they're just out in the cold, okay? They'll ask you for water. They'll ask you for another story, or, you know, or just wanting you to sit beside them. You need to realize that this is not manipulation. It's their way of saying, I need reassurance. I need to know that you're there. I need to know that you're here and you will keep me safe. And yeah, so next time your child behaves that way, you need to understand that it could be separation anxiety. Now, children also seek comfort at bedtime because sleep means loss of control. Now, the day is structured and very, very predictable, but sleep requires surrender, okay? And I don't think they're ready to do that. Okay, so wanting you around helps them feel grounded and protected as they transition into rest. I used to wonder, like, why do babies cry before they go to sleep? This is it. Now, importantly, bedtime anxiety doesn't mean your child is spoiled or difficult, right? You need to remember this. It means they trust you. Your presence regulates their nervous system. It helps them feel secure, and it teaches them that emotions are safe to express, right? So what helps most is, you know, consistency and connection. A predictable bedtime routine, gentle reassurance, you know, those calm voices, and patience, they really do go a long way. Now, over time, children learn that bedtime isn't something to fear. It is safe. And, you know, they need that, you know, loving pause at the end of the day for them to recharge, right? Sometimes what children need most at bedtime isn't sleep right away. It's you, all right? Stick around a little longer and remind them that they are safe. Remind them that they are loved and never alone, even in the dark. I hope you found this information helpful. This has been your Health Buzz, powered by Hygienix. Do join me again tomorrow from 9:15 to 9:30.
0: Wondering what all the buzz is about? It's the Health Buzz, brought to you by Hygienix Soap. Hygienix, you're in safe hands.

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1: Atvagi, you're welcome. We've been expecting you. 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
4: Play now and be part of the winners, especially in the winner's circle. That's all brought to you by WinBig. The fun is never ending. The winning is never ending. And let me tell you how. Because so far, within the last month, this last couple of weeks, this last 4 weeks, this August, literally, we have had so many winners. That is 1,900 winners. 1,800 people won 200 kwacha each. More than 90 people won smartphones. Four people won 10,000 kwacha each, and four people won smart TVs with a decoder each. So for September, which starts tomorrow, let's make even more winners. That is with WinBig. It's WinBig, the rain of prizes, and it has truly been raining this August. We didn't see any physical rain, at least we did to some in some parts, certain extents, right? Which I still don't believe till today. But we are seeing that with WinBig, there's money, there are prizes that are to be won every single day. And so my job today is to call in some of those who've won today. And that's just the first batch out of the 60 that always win every single day. And that is a 200 kwacha. You could be among those. It starts right now. That is you dialing *474# or going to the website, which is www.winbigzambia.com. Play and be part of this. You can't afford to miss out this opportunity. Imagine being among those 1,800 people who won 200 kwacha each. But right now, there are four people that won 10,000 kwacha. Imagine if they kept on playing and playing and playing and playing. They would have literally won, if they won twice for the 10,000, they would have been winners of 20K. Are you catching my drift right now? So stop playing, start dialing. That is *474#, and that's on www.winbigzambia.com. Play and be part of the 63 winners for today. It's three smartphones up for grabs, and also 6,200 kwachas up for grabs. Are you among those people? Make sure you're among those people. Start dialing right now. Once again, it is *474#, or go to the website, which is www.winbigzambia.com. And if you're thinking, I think it's beans. It's not. You've seen it. It's literally been 1,900 people.
5: Please try.
4: Okay, I'm going to try later. So they've got a busy number. But you've seen 1,900 winners. Literally 100 people shy of it making 2,000 winners in just a month. That is a lot. That is more than a lot. And you could be among those people. All those chances. You had 1,900 chances of winning. And you missed out on every single one of them because you didn't play. So right now, start your month properly saying, you know what, come September, I'm going to grab a hold of my destiny and I'm going to play. I'm going to play to win, in fact. I'll be among the batch of winners that they'll be announcing come September. If that is so, start playing right now. You can go to the website, which is www.winbigzambia.com. Hello, good morning. Good morning, how are you doing today?
6: Hello.
4: Hello, can you hear me?
6: Yes.
4: Okay, how are you doing today?
6: I'm fine, and how are you?
4: I am fine, thank you. My name is Shekinah. I'm calling you from Win Big Zambia. Have you seen the 200 kwacha that you have won?
6: Yes.
4: Oh, wonderful. Congratulations to you.
6: Thank you.
4: Absolutely welcome. Who am I talking to?
6: You are talking to Inonge Chinyama.
4: Okay, Inonge, keep playing and you could win even more money.
6: Yes, thank you.
4: Absolutely welcome. Have a wonderful day, Nonge.
6: Thanks, and
4: well, thank you so much. She's so sweet. Also very soft-spoken. You can also keep playing. So in case you didn't know, now you know. You've heard Inonge said she's seen the money. You know, she's calm, she's cool, she's collected, but she's got money in her account. You can be stressed right now, fighting for your life with zero kwachas, zero ngwes. You know when you've got zero airtime and it's the mobile network provider that, I can't remember the name of the person or of the system, whereby it tells you you've got zero kwacha. You know, if you know that is you, it describes what you are in right now, then maybe you can actually just, with the 5 kwacha that you have, dial to play for the 200 kwacha. Once you get the 200 kwacha, dial again and play for the smartphone. And then also, while you're at it, why not even play for at least the 10,000 kwacha? Or play for the smart TV? Or even play for the car as well? So make the most of this coming month. And for September, we're going to make even more winners. That is with WinBig. So start dialing, start playing, calling in another winner today. And hopefully, they too have their phone on and they'll be able to tell me, saying, Shekinah, I've seen the money. Say less. I'm going to keep playing. Say less while I play even more. Once again, it is *474#. Or you go to the website, which is www.winbigzambia.com. You know what just come to mind? Imagine if we had to say worldwideweb.winbigzambia.com. But we don't say that. We say www because it's easier. And that's what WinBig Zambia is doing for you as well. They're making it easier for you right now. And that is to play. That is on *474# or on www.winbigzambia.com. Play and be part of the 63 winners walking away with prizes today, courtesy of WinBig Zambia. We've got 60 people walking away with 200 kwachas and 3 people walking away with a smartphone each. I mean, imagine the world of a difference that any of those prizes can make in your life. So start playing right now. The power is in your hands, as I like to say. And in case you're thinking, okay, but I mean, yeah, I've been playing. Sometimes it's the system. You find, like, maybe, for example, Jaden and I, right? I played 15 times. He's played 50. Who do you think will win between the two of us? Him, because he's played 50. His number is going to pop up 50 times in the system, whereas mine will just play, or will just show up 15 times. Now imagine if I played once against Jaden, who's played 60. Guess who's going to win? Jaden will obviously win. So you see, sometimes it's because you're not playing hard enough. It's the more times you play, the more the chances you have of winning. It's literally you competing with others as well, who also are saying, this is my year to win. This is my month to win. Then you, I think you play one time. Some people are lucky. We've had some winners, or rather some callers, who've said that, I just played one time and I wasn't even believing it, and they won. So unless you know that, listen, I've got the best luck in the world. Whatever I touch, it succeeds. So even if I just play one time, I know I'm going to win that one time. If that is you, then sharp, play one time and I salute you. But if you're like, I know I've got luck, but sometimes I just need to make sure that this thing is mine. I need to really secure it. Hello, good morning.
7: Good morning, madam.
4: How are you doing today, sir?
7: I'm doing great. This is Win Big, right?
4: Yes, it is Win Big. You already know.
7: I've been waiting for you, yeah. But I already got it. No, just a second of the call. Hallelujah.
4: Amen. Who am I talking to?
7: You're speaking to Yembe.
4: Okay, Mr. Yembe, enjoy your money and keep playing.
7: Oh, you bet I will.
4: Have a wonderful day.
7: Thank you, madam.
4: Absolutely. Morning made. He was waiting for the call already. I love that. And you too can also be like Mr. Mbembe, who's like, I played, I bought my money, and I'm just now waiting for the phone call. And so, once again, you too can also play. It is dialing *474#. Or actually dialing www.winbigzambia.com and playing to be part of the 63 winners who are winning today. 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Make your life a reality. Make your dreams a reality of being a winner. And now going on to, again, more winners. because I still have time to just find out if they've seen the money that they've won or not. And if they haven't, just a little bit of judging, because it's like, why haven't you checked your phone? You know, why aren't you prepared? You knew you played, so why weren't you checking your phone? But I understand sometimes that life does get a little bit hectic. Sometimes there are too many things on your mind, you know, for you to keep checking your phone constantly to see if the message has arrived. That's why I get to call you up to remind you to check your phone in case you haven't. And if you have checked your phone, just to find out, to tell anybody else who's listening that it is true, it is real. It's not just me calling up my friends. Hello, good morning. Hello.
8: Morning.
4: How are you doing today?
8: Fine, thank you. And you?
4: I am good. I'm good. This is Shekinah. I'm calling you from Winbig, Zambia. I want to find out if you have seen the 200 kwacha you've won.
8: Yes, I have received. Thank you.
4: Lovely. Congratulations to you.
8: Thank you.
4: Who am I speaking to?
8: Gracious.
4: Okay, Gracious. May God's grace be upon you more times for you to win even a TV right now.
8: Thank you.
4: Have a wonderful day, Gracious.
8: Thanks.
4: Okay, so you see, it's as easy as that. We've got Mr. Mbembe, we've got Inonge, we've got Gracious, all of these people who are winners of a 200 kwacha. And I know you might be thinking, but what's a 200 kwacha? 200 kwacha makes a difference, a big difference. If you are somebody that likes to, you know, buy shares, you're getting onto the stock market, you know, you're like, 200 kwacha, that's enough. Especially if you're buying shares at around, you know, 0.shakuti ngwe or other kwacha, so it's within the ngwe's. How many shares can you buy the 200 kwacha pan? And then in the next couple of years, if imagine those shares are now sitting at 15 kwacha. You're getting so much return on an investment just because you played win big. So you know what you can do? You win your money, you play for the 5 kwacha, you win your money, you win your 200 kwacha. You put 100 kwacha, we'll go straight to playing more tokens, for more tokens, for either beat another 200 kwacha, for a TV, which comes with a decoder, for a phone, a smartphone, or even a whole brand new Honda Fit, or even a 10,000 kwacha, right? And then the other 100 kwacha, use that one to first buy yourself something nice, just like a reward, like a drink, like a pie, just something sweet, something, you know, something that you enjoy. And then the rest of the money, buy shares. That way you've spread out your 200 kwacha and you've made a difference in your life. You've invested in your now, in your stomach, ka good food. You've invested in the future with shares. And you've invested in your future again, in your medium to long-term future. But I'll say your medium-term future with WinBig by buying more tokens. Are you seeing? You're investing short-term, long-term, and medium-term. Tell me the math is not mathing. Tell me I'm not a genius right now. You see what I'm saying? With the 200 kwacha. So you too can also start playing right now. It is by you dialing *474#. Or going to www.winbigzambia and playing to be a part of the 63 winners who are walking away with prizes today. There's a phone that's still up for grabs, so don't forget about that. But also what is up for grabs is 200 kwacha that is going to go to 60 people each. 60, 60, 60, 60, 60. Well, not 60, 60, but actually 60, 60, 60 every single day. So you can be among those 60 people. Don't miss out on your chance. Last month, or rather this month, we did see that 1,900 people won. 1,900 people won. And you're telling me you didn't even try? Come on. I'm judging you just a little bit. So start dialing, or rather keep dialing if you already did, and that is on *474# or on www.winbigzambia.com. Hello. Hello, good morning. How are you doing?
9: Hello.
4: Hello, good morning.
9: Morning, how are you?
4: I'm good. How are you doing today, sir?
9: Very fine.
4: That's lovely. So my name is Shekinah. I'm calling you from WinBig, Zambia. I want to find out if you've checked your phone. Have you seen a message saying you've won 200 kwacha?
9: No, I haven't.
4: Okay. I'm kindly asking for you to check your phone or check your mobile money account. There should be a difference of a 200 kwacha that's been added.
9: All right, thank you.
4: Okay, have a wonderful day.
9: Thank you.
4: So you see, he hasn't checked his phone yet. And that's why it's important that I call in so I can remind you to check your phone. Because you might be going on throughout the rest of the day thinking, this WinBig doesn't even give people money. It's a complete lie. People are liars. Kansh, you already received the money and it's been sitting in your mobile money account. And you didn't even check this entire time. So make sure you check your messages, check your mobile money account, especially if you're very aware of what the last amount was, right? Before WinBig gave you the money and you're like, then you'll be able to actually tell it. Oh, wait. I only had a 50 kwacha. Now I'm seeing about a 250. So you know that the difference there is that there was a 200 kwacha extra that is now in your account. And obviously, where would it come from? Win big, duh. So keep playing, rather start playing. That is once again on *474# or on www.winbigzambia.com. play and be part of the over 60 winners that win just today. Tell me what organization you know of that gives to 60 people, over 60 people every single day without fail. Tell me. You can't think of one, can you? But let me tell you one. Win Big Zambia. So start playing right now. Start dialing. It is *474#. So I'll say it one more time. *474#. It's a new month for winners and it's opening this September and you cannot miss this opportunity. 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As I'm coming to the close of this particular segment, it doesn't mean that it's over for you. You still have more chances of winning. I'm just calling it a tiny, tiny batch out of the 63 winners that will be on today. And you can be among them still. So take this as your sign. Take this as your encouragement to keep playing throughout the rest of the day. And you could be like the rest. I do know there are some who played at 5 a.m. today. Hello, good morning.
10: Morning,
4: I'm good. How are you doing today, sir?
10: I'm doing good. So happy.
4: I am good. I'm good. So this is Shekinah. I'm calling you from Winbig. I want to find out, have you seen your 200 kwacha?
10: Yes, I see.
4: That's lovely. Congratulations to you.
10: Thank you.
4: Very welcome. Have a lovely day. I love that. Very sweet, very respectful, very kind, very humble man. When you two can also be like him. Be like all the others who have called in today and have said, seen the money, and I absolutely love it. I would not go back. I'll play it one more time, and I'll keep playing because there's still a lot more. In case you're any of the people that have called in today, doesn't mean that it's over for you. No, you still do have so much more to play for. And that is right now, as you can still win even twice. You know, for that person that like, you know what, I'm a go-getter. Yes, I know I've won, but why not? Why stick at winning once when I can win twice? So play again. You never know. You can even win a whole 400 by the end of the day just because you won in the morning. You played again with the money you won, and you won again in the afternoon. Then you played again, and then you won, and then you won again in the evening. There are some people who've won like even as far as 6 times. So imagine 6 times 200, that's a 1,200 kwacha that they've won from just playing multiple times, by being a go-getter, by being hard-headed and saying, why stop at one when I can have more? So you stop playing. Rather, you keep on playing. It is dialing. Hello, good morning. Hello.
11: Hello.
4: Good morning.
11: Good morning.
4: How are you doing today?
11: Hello.
4: Hello, Mwauka Bwanji.
11: We know.
4: And then Shekinah, Niku Tumilan from Winbig Zambia. So Nilina Funso. Mwana ko 200 kwacha mene mwawina.
11: Awe.
4: Okay, checking on my messages na my mobile money account.
11: Kwe mse no gratel.
4: Mga checking an account mene mwate ya Winbig. So so if maybe mwate na MTN, checking on ko MTN. Nga maybe mwazimwate ya na Airtel, then checking on kwa Airtel account. Okay then.
11: Okay, tato hotel.
4: Okay, musalebuina. See, this is my best attempt at Nyanja. I'm doing this just for you. Just for you, because I want you to know that you're a winner. So, my sacrifices should be acknowledged. That's how hard I want you to win in this life. That I'm going to speak my chopped, broken Nyanja just for you to know that you need to check your phone and check your messages. If you've got MTN, you've got Airtel, then check both of them. If you played with both, then check both of them. If you only played with one account, then check on the account that you played with. And that is from me signing out, wishing you the best of luck, but also there's so much to play for. And it's not just ending on the smartphone, and even just on the 200 kwacha. There's a 10,000 kwacha up for grabs. There's also smart TV and decoder up for grabs and more. So keep playing. That is with Win Big.

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0: This is Vic Lucas and Lady Audrey. The song is called All Night. Before that, we did get to have an original coffee with Summer Fruits, Nana. But we also have so much more.
1: Brain Buster. We are about to announce the answer to the Brain Buster. Did you get it right? Did you not? Did we receive some messages? Or maybe we can just say it now. All right. Looks like I'm going to be saying it. So the Brain Buster was, what is easy to get into but hard to get out of? What is easy to get into but hard to get out of? And the answer is, drumroll please, dugu-dugu-dugu-dugu-dugu-dugu with the bubbles. Shekai is coming with the bubbles.
0: Yeah, the bubbles.
1: The answer is trouble. Trouble is the answer. Trouble is what is easy to get into but hard to get out of.
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How are you feeling? Welcome to the Z Check Down with yours truly, Aliku Boy, Elizo. And this is the home of Zambian music. We just speak Zambian.

entertainment. Yes, you bonge weekends on a beautiful Monday like this one. Yeah, you using code Mom Nice to spend weekend. Yes, I end up bonge because I've brought a lot of bangers, a lot of entertainment. But drop a drop up onto my hits. Eh? Zambian artists have dropped a lot of music, a lot of content. Vonse Zavich to share paper on the Z, check it down on your favorite radio station, number one for entertainment. 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
1: Good morning and welcome to Monday. 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This is time for the business updates. FRA pays farmers over 6 billion Zambian kwacha. The Food Reserve Agency paid out more than 6 billion kwacha to farmers as of Friday, August 28, 2026, following the grain purchase under the current marketing season. The payments are expected to provide farmers with working capital and support economic activity, farming communities. Meanwhile, the Tobacco Board of Zambia says it remains on course to meet 2026 target of purchasing 80 million kilograms of tobacco, signaling continued activity in the agriculture sector and in the regional economy. Zimbabwe has taken over the COMESA chairmanship, with business leaders saying the position could help boost regional trade, exports, manufacturing and investments across the COMESA market. That's your business update for today, and we go straight to our local commodities. 25 kilograms bag of breakfast millimeal is around 250 to 280 kilograms. 25 kilograms bag of roller meal is around 180 kwacha to 220. Rice is around 25 to K35 per kilogram, depending on the brand. Beans is around 25 kwacha to 35 per kilogram. Soybeans around 12 to 18 per kilogram. Groundnuts around 25 to 40 per kilogram. Cooking oil is around 35 to 50 for a liter bottle, depending on the brand. That's your business update for today. Thank you very much.
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3: 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And because we provide a reliable connectivity, we decided that we want to partner with the Ministry of Education and support these young innovators, young technicians and scientists, and provide the connectivity that they need during the 5 days period of the JETS and the TETS fair.
2: Okay, so what does this partnership with Minister of Education mean for Fibercom and for the JETS and TETS fair itself?
3: All right, so as Fibercom, it shows our commitment to the learning, to the education industry in Zambia. We are committed to helping the young people in different institutions. So far, we do have a partnership with Zamrin, and Zamrin is able to provide connectivity to over 172 institutions across the country. So because of our fiber connectivity, which is over 15,000 kilometers of optic fiber, we're able to reach even young learners who are in the rural parts of Zambia. They are able to access fiber internet connectivity through our partnership with Zamrin. 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You know, young people now, they're doing their research online. We have very few of them actually in libraries reading books like hard copy books.
2: Hard copies, yes.
3: Things are online now, yeah. And we'd like to make it easy for our learners, our scientists, to learn and access information. And that's why, as FiberCom, we are committed to providing that quality service and bridging the digital divide. And so we believe this partnership is something that shows our commitment and how we are helping to, you know, empower the education industry in Zambia.
2: Okay. So how does FiberCom interpret this year's Jason Tate's FAIR theme, promoting innovation and competence development in STEM education?
3: Okay, so for us, innovation is one of our core ideologies as FiberCom. We believe in order for us to thrive, we need to be innovative. And seeing these different innovations amongst the young people, it makes us, you know, feel that the future is really bright. And STEM education also is very important, because these young people we're going to be seeing at the JETS and the TETS Fair, they're the future innovators of yeah. tomorrow. They're the future scientists. We don't know what they can become, but what we want to do is to support their journey. So for us, we feel the theme is very much relatable to us, because we strive to innovate and we want to be part of the story of these young people, these young innovators that will be taking part in the JETS and TETS Fair.
2: All right, that's interesting. So how can one get in touch with FiberCom if they would like to sign up?
3: All right, so it's very easy to sign up. We're actually going to be exhibiting at the JETS Fair, which will be held at the National Science Center, just at Kablonga Boys, just next to Kablonga Boys there. So okay. You can come through and get to look at the different innovations. These young people are amazing. Some of the projects you'll be astonished to see them.
2: Yeah.
3: They've created so many impressive innovations. But also, we are going to be signing people up right there at the fair. We will have a stand, so come through. You'll be able to sign up for our various products and services.
2: Okay.
3: If you like, you can still get in touch with us by calling our sales team, which is on 0972-451-451. You can send us an email. That's at...
2: You can say the number again.
3: 0972-451-451.
2: Yeah.
3: Very okay. easy number to remember.
2: Okay.
3: If not, you can still send us an email. 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
2: Thank you very much. 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
3: Thank you for having me.
2: You're welcome.
3: Hope to see you at the fair.
2: I'll be there. Definitely, I'll be there. I'll make sure that I attend that.
3: Okay.
2: Yeah, thank you very much.
3: All right.
2: Yeah.

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0: Damo, produced by the one and only Shinko Beats at Red Castle. Me, I've been saying a lot. I've been talking about this a lot, lot times ago. Why could we not pass a nyimbo yake? There's this song that Waiku did, but he said he's going to drop the remix. Mind that, but Skype Pombe. Waiku. Skype Pombe remix ya chido. 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Zangala buwanji. Nia buwanji. We're not too that Skype Pombe remix. So we're still waiting for Skype Pombe.
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1: 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And so, as always, you know how we do it. 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So we're going to give an opportunity to everybody that is tuned in and locked on the Z Check Down to play the game. 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

0: Y Chigelocha Entertainment, Kasuli Wapa Radio, or you can call me, the one and only Madam Money, the only one that talks about money, dreams money, and always gives out some cool cash. And of course, this is the Ichola Mega Box right here on Power 91.3. We always bring you on something amazing. For those of you that were with me last week, we were talking about the 2 weeks period where you play consistently without missing a day for 2 weeks, you stand a chance of walking away with a smartphone. So if you want that smartphone, now is the time to start playing Ichola Mega Box *464*2#. Click option one, click option three, and you can select your ticket. Did you know that you also can play heads and tails on Ichola Mega Box as you are waiting for money that you are playing on your raffle? All you need to do is pick heads and tails, and you can start winning some money just right there and then. So the more you play, the more points you accumulate. So Muntazani fusa question at how do I win myself a smartphone? So every after 2 weeks, if you are playing Ichola, you are playing heads and tails, you are playing all the games on Ichola Mega Box, you stand a chance of winning a smartphone. So six smartphones will be given to 6 people. So if you want to win, now is the time to play. For those of you that are new, welcome to Ichola family. This is where we get to give away some money. And obviously, it's a Monday today, and a lot of people will be complaining of being broke. But guess what? You can win some money right here and there. So what you do is, as you're tuned into the Z-Check, Dan, and obviously with your one and only DJ, Aliko Boyalido, you can also be playing this game so that you can win yourself some money. Imagine good music and money. These two work together perfectly. So now is the time. Let us play *464*2#. And of course, I'm not alone in studio. This guy has been taking you on Ichola Mega Box. But guess what? He has been playing and has been confessing that, no, last time I didn't win, I want to win this time. Guess what? He won on Friday. And he went on a date on Saturday. I'm like, are you even serious? So let's hear from him. Atubwanji, a little boy.
1: Story zivika. Napa nakuza tinza tenga wasema wako for a date. Ichola Mega Box.
0: Yeah.
1: Kumafoni kati. Nenzo kumba chana testimony.
0: Testimony.
1: Oh yeah, but yeah. So I won. Then I decided to go on a date na bebebe on a Saturday. And then after that, I decided to send it to Tambeko Rick Hassan.
0: Yeah.
1: Yeah.
0: And indeed, we had a great moment, but yeah, Now we are back to reality. It's Monday, and we always say Monday is business as usual,
1: Work must continue.
0: Work must continue. And knowing the fact that we have something like Ichola Mega Box just to add on the little money that you have, how do you play the game? I know, obviously, the secret code is there, *464*2#, but why should somebody play Ichola?
1: So, for me, on my side, I feel like kumangalako check jaka extra money that you put to say, I want to play this game. So funika watch that I invest in the lama zona, fuck up a budget, you get the point. Mm-hmm. Like, it's supposed to be extra money that when you play, even if it doesn't happen at that particular time, so zangalana chiza chikongo cha kutino, I've misused the funds.
0: Mm-hmm.
1: So I think the reason why I play Ichola is because each and every time I try my luck, even if it's not my time, since zangalana chiza BP ya kutino, I've lost ABCD, because I know to say, when I play again, I'm going to win. So it's more like an added advantage to what I have. So that's the reason why I play Ichola.
0: Okay.
1: Yeah.
0: I love that one. So that's the reason why you need to play Ichola, just to add on your extra cash. Remember, all you need to do is dial *464*2#. Click option one, that is Power FM Lusaka. Click option three, that is your raffle. But as long as you are playing the game, you can also play another game. This is why Ichola Mega Box is so exciting. So keep on playing right now, because we want to make one person win for now, and then we can allow room for everybody else to play. But remember, this is all day, every day game show that you can play and be guaranteed that indeed you are going to win some money. I can see people are now locked on and they're playing the game. This is what I want, so that we can share the monies together. I don't want to go back with the money at home. So you also can win. Dial *464*2#. Click option one, that is Power FM Lusaka. Click option three, that is your raffle. And there we can pick it up. Otherwise, this is the Ichola Mega Box right here on Power.

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0: 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So you can even play 10 kwacha, 15 kwacha, 25 kwacha, 35 kwacha, 30 kwacha, depending on how much is in your pocket. Musho, the entertainer, is in the building as well, and he's just here to tell us his experience with Ichola so far. Musho, how are you doing?
1: Fine, thanks, Biggie. How are you?
0: I'm all right. What's up?
1: Ah, so far so good. Yeah, to pay my zone.
0: Monday.
1: Yeah. You just know how Mondays are, eh?
0: Back to business as usual.
1: Indeed, back to business and back at work to the fullest. Yeah, so we're talking of Ichola Mega Box at this particular point where you can easily get that money. Because at the end of the day, ni program ya bonze, apart from wakabudu, bafana, nipo pangira ndala mazona pepa, noizi weka kudara, soche pepa kambira, vene vake, ni *464*2#. Pamene zona pamene pia mza wanache Power FM kwa zindarama zona na zeve ziripo za genuine.
0: Okay, so you know I was asking DJ Aliku Boy to say, you know, most Mondays, you know, not even most Mondays, whenever it's a Monday, we regard it to be, you know, like serious day. And a lot of people would not even have, like, you know, a reason why they should play Ichola because they're so back, you know, like into their minds are so set on going back into business. But now, on a Monday like this one, especially for you that has a, that has an experience with Ichola Mega Box, and you know how it operates, you know how it goes, what reason can one play on a Monday? Why should one play Ichola on a Monday?
1: So one can easily play Ichola on a Monday because we all know like Monday is a starting point for everything. Work, stuff like that here and there. Monday, nipo pangira ndarama initially.
0: Because weekend, obviously, tinaspe.
1: Nishi, muna shita enjoy, muna blow, ila go blow here and there. But at the end of the day, Monday, the time of food, yoshita ko resolve, yo pangira ko food yapa weekend. Mwanzi waka. Wajamina kondo chiri is ache initially. But at the end of the day, it's all about you figuring out how you eat something in the evenings. You eat something at lunch. At the end of the day, footy, Ichola Mega Box, that's why is here to make sure that each and every single one of you out there is having something patumba. So it's a mandatory at least you often kakoche ka something che patumba che as a Monday.
0: All right. Just as you heard from Musho, it's not even just about, you know, making money for the weekend. It's just all about making some extra cash because, you know, sometimes the week does not start in a good, you know, the way you really want it to start. So if you want to have at least like a something to add on the little that you have, this is where you play the game from. Because imagine you have a 30 kwacha and you're thinking, how am I going to go about my day with this 30 kwacha? You can play Ichola Mega Box and you end up winning 150 kwacha. That makes it how much? 180 kwacha to go about your day. So play Ichola Mega Box right here on Power 91.3. And of course, Musho the Entertainer is with me in studio. We'll be taking you on until we announce our first winner. But otherwise, keep on playing Ichola Mega Box. For those that are joining, Zikomo Kwambiri Twalu Mbakapenati Kambakuti. How do they say it in French? Is it bonjour? No, bonjour, that's bonjour. How are you, right?
1: Yeah.
0: Comment ça va? No.
1: Au revoir.
0: Au revoir. All right, make sure you play in Ichola Mega Box and do not forget this is a Z Shakedown. DJ Aluku Boy Lido is taking you on with some good vibes, good music, and obviously appreciating Zambian music. And Ichola Mega Box is also here just to appreciate, you know, what Zambia could offer. We want all Zambians to feel like Zambians if you have like, something in your pocket. Like I said, we will be having our first job very soon. So keep on playing Ichola Mega Box. Right now, we're going to give a chance to DJ Aliku Boy to give you some cool music. When I come back, Mukambira Chechi Voice Chachi Gero Zona, Madam Money, na Musho the Entertainer, Dishi Mwaziba Titaburo Winnie Savantu. Musho, atuzaba uzabuanji, pamene akali bobwera DJ Aliku Boy.
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1: Ndarama zilipo zambiri.
0: Awe tifuno fole. Shadolo zilipo zambiri. So if you want to be amongst the lucky winners, try your luck right now. But do not forget, I'll be coming back again just to do the draws. So if you want to make it, make sure that everything is intact. Secret passcode itakupasana ku dala leakage ni *464*2#. 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That is if you're playing for the playing your Ichola for 2 weeks period. 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

0: Nietzsche Kalichi nyimbo ichi zona. 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But before we do that, let's talk about Chicoin.
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0: Chicoin ni chapa ichola. 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
1: 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There are two sides of this particular coin. So kulingani za chena mutima wako na maganizo wako vamne yako uza toki. 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Then mwaka jumba. The face that will reflect on your end, if it is the same with your thoughts, automatically nishmuawina. Manje vika indache opposite side, nishapopeve, nishubeke mzatengako. Mind you, ngati mutea maningi chikoini, you stand a chance of you walking away with a smartphone every after 2 weeks. But ito yambiri lapo chape, nikuyambiri la namene tikambati rafu. So miyambiri la rafu, then chikoini, so that number yanu manje, is being fed in our system in order for you to stand a chance of walking away with that smartphone. So the only secret is you playing every single day. So ngati mutea every single day sure nishi namba yanu ijama chem system umwatu senjeda oh abaveva matea makendani atakendani vandani watea. So chikuru maningi chabe ni kutea Chicoin in order for you to walk away with that smartphone every after 2 weeks.
0: Exactly. Well said, Musho. Thank you so much for that one. So keep on playing Ichola Mega Box. As you are playing Ichola, you can play the raffle, which is *464*2#. Click option 1, option 3, and you can select your ticket. As you are waiting to be announced the winner, because it's your kawina automatically ndarama ndishi zangena. Kuribena vaktawe wa beki wa Musho. Sizinangene ndarama zangaine. E-voice kuribe zika wansi chabe. So let ok kuriba jamine wa join maybe Musho. I think wama kambati seeing is believing. But in this case they can't see us, so what we can say is hearing is believing. Let's make someone 150 kwacha richer just now.
1: Come on. Otherwise, it is *464*2#. 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
0: One time. And just about now, congratulations. We have our first winner of the day. If your number starts with 0774 and this city on a 55 kulasti, just expect our call anytime soon. 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
1: Yeah, but I had fun, zona.
0: Muza guna jersey ya Real Madrid?
2: Yeah.
0: Muriko ziko mokuambiri, otherwise, pichilizani kutea, rather, ichola mega box, bosana.
2: Okay.
1: Hey, oh. Utego na pamene pepa kambi wati chikoi ni bosi, mga wineko na ramia.
2: Okay, Zaev.
1: All right, big man.
0: Ziko mokuambiri.
1: Just like that, Zona. Ndiarama za mahara, mwazim verera, kuliba braza watu, ku Jamaica.
0: Jamaica. All right, let's give away some cool cash again to the next person. So if you want to win, make sure that you are dialing the numbers *464*2#. Click option one, that is Power FM Lusaka. Click option three, that is your raffle. And you can go on and select your tickets, starting from as little as 5 kwacha chabe. You can also play to win a smartphone, because that's what we're giving away, in case you're playing and for 2 weeks without skipping a date.
1: Yeah.
0: In 2 weeks period. 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
1: 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Yeah.
0: And of course, Musho, we have our second winner of
1: come
0: the
1: on,
0: day.
1: Come on.
0: Congratulations for playing Ichola Mega Box. We'll be calling you in a bit in case your number starts with 0977 and ends with 70. Congratulations, Zona. Naimwe. 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Alright, yanina number 20 mvere mu. Hello. Good morning.
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0: Ah, bosano, nifuna na confidence. 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
3: Zangena.
0: Zangena, mkwangena kwa zingati uko?
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0: Okay, ziko mkwambili ati wandani zina futi?
3: Joseph.
0: Ba Joseph. 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Hello, Mr. Joseph.
3: Hello.
0: Ati mkala kutu ba Joseph?
3: Shantumbu.
0: Thank you so much and congratulations once more.
3: Thanks.
0: All right. Just like that, Musho.
1: Yagu Jamaica na Pashantumbu.
0: Just like that.
1: Representing.
0: Just like that.
1: Ninga kakwina ngu kwina ngu varikuti.
0: Varikuti. Eno nifuna kwa especially wakopara.
1: Wanakonde,
0: Vasolwezi, Livingston. So wherever you are, as long as you're on the three, mama kamba buwanji, ya jama network providers ya jayati.
1: Nga turi konse.
0: Konse unga kwani se kutea Ichola. Distance is not a barrier. Mwaona tupaku Jamaica uko, watea. Naimwe waku Shantumbu na Beve mwaona mwankarakona representative wa wina wa Jose. Congratulations to our two winners.
1: Yeah.
0: What do you say, Michelle?
1: Otherwise, in a game show teaba icheyo. Ya bonza pa karamba.
0: 18 years and above.
1: So nga walishwa tisono refu mina kuruwa pura ku Northern Province, ba Muchinga, ba Eastern Province, ba Copper Belt, Central, Lusaka, Southern, Northwestern, Western Province, ba ntube su program ya bonze hii. Otherwise, in Darma Shane, Poshili, Fria Fine Feturanda Zona, Tichora Physical Tetuchi Money, but we should have in Darma Shane, a Poshili,
0: one time,
1: Miravia Mueve, so cool, I fit there.
0: Okay. It's always awesome. Remember, you can also catch Ichola Mega Box on Tamanga 913. So keep on playing and tuning in. Oh my goodness. But anyways, like I'm saying, thank you so much for tuning in. And obviously, you know, you can also catch Ichola on Tamanga 913. And of course, Madam Money will be there just to speak to you and make you win. So we're still making more people winners. And today, someone will be walking away with a smartphone. So if you want to be among us, those keep playing Ichola for 2 weeks without skipping a day, or you can also play Chicoin on Ichola. So we want you to win money courtesy of Ichola Mega Box. Remember, you're still tuned in to the Zed Shakedown. DJ Aliku Boy is coming to just take you down, but down ya minute kambandi jaktu mkoro papansi na madanso. Otherwise, Musho, abantu bauze that God can be great.
1: Oh, eh? God can be great indeed. Be great every single day.
0: One time.
1: Yeah, boy.

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4: This right here, this is for you. For him.
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2: Police rule out foul play in Lusaka's Wuseko Market fire. Government to kickstart major revenue mobilization drive this Thursday. In international news, Libya's rival administrations agree to hold elections within 2 years. In sports, Zambian coach Dunwell Yobe joins Malawi Giants Bullets.
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2: With your upfront and reliable news every day, my name is Viola Chuma. Police in Lusaka have ruled out foul play in the fire that gutted the Wuseko market, which destroyed several shops. Police Public Relations Officer Godfrey Chilavi has disclosed that the fire may have been caused by an unattended charcoal brazier. In a statement, Mr. Chilavi reported that the inferno started in a shop on the eastern side of the market in an open section where wooden poles and planks are sold. Mr. Chilavi explained that the fire was first noticed between 21:30 and 22:30 hours on Sunday, with Matera Police receiving a public report around 00:30 hours on Monday. The flames then spread to adjacent shops and other trading premises. He said the value of the property destroyed, including planks, merchandise and other goods, remains unestablished as some traders have yet to report their losses. He explained that an assessment will be conducted to determine the full extent of the damage. The fire was eventually put down by the combined efforts of the Lusaka City Council Fire Brigade, Zambia National Service, Zambia Air Force and Tazama. In a related incident, two males aged 18 and 17 were arrested on suspicion of theft after they were allegedly found removing Bonanza gaming machines from one of the affected shops. The authorities have since recovered three gaming machines. In another development, the UPND Alliance has called on the Cybersecurity Agency and law enforcement agencies to take firm action against online abuse, hate speech and threats of violence. UPND Alliance Deputy Spokesperson Edmond Bangamiti Jr. says social media platforms are increasingly being used to issue threats against President Hakainde Hichilema. Mr. Miti told Power FM that while freedom of expression is a constitutional right, it does not extend to criminal conduct, including threats to life, incitement to violence, and hate speech. He said the newly established cybersecurity agency has the mandate to investigate and prosecute cyber offenses, including tracing anonymous accounts and securing electronic evidence. Mr. Miti also urged the agency to make its reporting channels and hotlines easily accessible to members of the public, hence calling for nationwide public awareness campaigns to educate citizens on the difference between protected political criticism and criminal online conduct. He feared that if left unchecked, political hate could undermine national unity and create a conducive environment for violence.
3: We specifically call upon the newly established cybersecurity agency and our law enforcement institutions to immediately step up and clamp down on these criminal elements hiding behind fake profiles and the veil of politics to subvert public order. It is time that the agency acts decisively to apprehend these perpetrators and ensure that they face the full force of the law. Setting clear and compromising legal examples is essential to send an unmistakable message to all would-be offenders that cyberspace is not a lawless realm. There are laws, and those laws must be observed. Those laws must be respected. Every citizen must understand that the constitutional freedoms that they have come with an equal responsibility to uphold the law and respect the rights of others. We furthermore ask the new institution to make their contact details and reporting hotlines, digital complaint portals readily accessible to the public and known. Citizens are experiencing online bullying, harassment, cyber extortion, and are witnessing threats of national peace, and this cannot be tolerated. And it must be known exactly where and how they can reach the agency to report these crimes.
2: In a separate development, governance expert Wesley Mianda has called on the Electoral Commission of Zambia to carefully scrutinize all election petitions to ensure that the electoral process is not compromised. Mr. Muyunda has advised losing parliamentary candidates to accept election results and use the outcome as an opportunity to prepare for future elections. Speaking in an interview with Power FM News, Mr. Muyunda noted that election petitions are constitutionally allowed and are an important democratic right for candidates who are dissatisfied with election outcomes, but calls on the election body to ensure that all petitions are thoroughly examined while protecting the interests of candidates who legitimately won their seats. Mr. Muyunda said the current petitions have also exposed weaknesses in the adoption processes of some political parties. He noted the poor performance of some incumbent members of parliament during primary elections demonstrated that voters had lost confidence in them due to what he described as poor performance and failure to engage with their constituencies. Mr. Muyunda further stated that voters are increasingly becoming more capable of evaluating leaders based on their performance and should therefore be respected after giving them their mandate. He added candidates who lose elections should accept the people's decision instead of attempting to overturn results without sufficient grounds.
0: You don't expect, vacancies to be filled by UPND, members of parliament. At the end of the day, let's see that we are getting back to one party system where we'll have all these seats occupied by UPND members of parliament. So this is a democratic country, which means that we also need to believe in other political views. It's important for issues to ensure that they properly recognize these petitions so as not to completely compromise the electoral process, to end up disadvantaging those that are in the opposition or those that want the seat as independent members of parliament. Because this is what maybe these that are petition want to see. So if you lose, people don't need you. Why should you force matter? Lose and go back to the drawing board. Start planning for the next election. That's, in fact, the appeal that we are also making to the losing presidential candidate.
2: Government will this Thursday launch public consultations on Zambia's 2027 to 2031 medium-term revenue strategy. The consultations, being led by the Ministry of Finance and National Planning, will be held at the Mulungushi International Conference Center in Lusaka under the theme Mobilizing Domestic Resources for Sustainable Growth and National Development. The strategy is aimed at strengthening domestic revenue collection, improving fiscal sustainability, and reducing Zambia's reliance on borrowing and volatile sources of revenue. Secretary to the Treasury, Felix Nkulukusa, is expected to deliver the keynote address and officially launch the consultation process. The consultations will bring together government, the private sector, civil society, and other stakeholders to discuss how Zambia can build a fairer, more transparent, and efficient tax system. The ministry says stronger and more predictable domestic revenues will create fiscal space for priority areas, including infrastructure, social protection, energy, agriculture, livestock development, and climate resilience. The strategy will also focus on improving tax administration through digital, greater use of data, risk-based compliance systems, and improved taxpayer services. Government says the reforms are intended to make tax compliance easier for legitimate taxpayers while strengthening efforts to tackle tax evasion and revenue.

0: elections within the next 2 years in a fresh effort to reunify the country. Representatives from the Eastern and Western authorities signed the agreement on Sunday after months of United Nations-sponsored talks. The deal provided for the restructuring of the Electoral Commission and mechanisms to resolve disputes over electoral laws. The elections are expected to be conducted under a unified authority and what the agreement described as unique national sovereign institutions. Libyan Presidential Council Vice President Musa Al-Koni says the agreement creates an opportunity to move the country from managing division towards ending it. A representative of the Eastern Administration, Abdul Rahman Al-Abba, described the agreement as the result of major compromises by both sides. Libya has remained divided since the 2011 ousting of longtime leader Muammar Gaddafi, with rival governments operating in the east and west. The western administration is led by Abdul Mabit Deba, while the eastern side is aligned with military commander Khalifa Haftar. Efforts to reunify the country reportedly gained momentum last year after both sides sought Pakistan's help in mediating the conflict. Still in international news, life has returned to normal in Niger's capital, Niamey, a day after the country's military regime put down a mutiny by soldiers. Heavy fighting broke out early Saturday, with dozens of soldiers reportedly detained and several others killed as they attempted to storm the presidential palace. The soldiers were reportedly unhappy with the government's failure to contain militant attacks in the country. The incident marks the third time Niamey has witnessed fighting this year, although the previous two incidents involved jihadist attacks on a key military base near the airport. Niger's leader, General Abdourahamane Tchiani, seized power in a coup 3 years ago, promising to improve security. However, his government has struggled to stop attacks by groups linked to Islamic State and Al-Qaeda. Tchiani has also cut military ties with former colonial power France and strengthened relations with countries including Iran, Turkey, and Russia. Russia's Parliamentary Africa Corps is reported said to have helped government forces repel Saturday's mutiny. We now take a quick break and return shortly with sports news.
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0: Malawian Giants FCB Nyasa Big Bullets have appointed Zambian coach Donwo Yobe as fitness and strikers trainer on head coach Wedson Yerenda's technical team. The 43-year-old will be responsible for the first team squad's conditioning while also working closely with the club's forwards. Yobe holds a CAF B coaching diploma alongside qualifications in football science, fitness and performance. His move to Malawi was delayed by his involvement with the Zambia Women's National Team at the 2026 CAF Women's Africa Cup of Nations in Morocco. Yove brings experience from clubs including FC Leopards, Kasashi Dynamos and Napsa Stars, as well as Zambia Under-20 and Senior Women's National Teams. He also enjoyed a successful playing career as a striker, featuring for Lusaka Dynamos, Zesco United, AC Oulu in Finland and Napsa Stars. At AC Oulu, Yove was the club's top scorer for three consecutive seasons between 2008 and 2010 and helped the side earn promotion to Finland's top flight. His appointment comes as Bullets look to dethrone defending champions Mighty Wanderers.

0: Bullets are currently fourth on 27 points from 14 matches, just 2 points behind league leader Silver Strikers. And on that sporty note, we have come to the end of the lunchtime news. For more upfront and reliable news every day, follow us on Facebook by searching for the Power News Network page. Before we go, here are the headlines once more. Police rule out foul play in Lusaka's Wuseko market fire. Government to kickstart major revenue mobilization drive this Thursday. In international news, Libya's rival administrations agree to hold elections within 2 years. In sports, Zambian coach Donwell Yobe joins Malawi Giants Bullets. My name is Viola Chuma. Good afternoon.
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2: 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A new month for winners, which is September, as we kickstart the new month. And you cannot miss this one out. You cannot miss this opportunity. All you have to do is dial *474# or go to www.winbigzambia.com and play to be part of the 63 winners today. Three smartphones are being given away to three lucky winners, and we are giving out 200 kwachas to 60 people who are winning each and every single day. Now, this August, Win Big has had more than 1,900 winners who walked away as winners. We did have 1,800 people who won 200 kwacha each, more than 90 won smartphones, 4 people won 10,000 kwacha each, 4 people won smart TV with decoder, and for the September, let's make it even more for you, the winners out there. All you have to do is dial *474#, and the rain of prizes is happening right here at Win Big. In case you're wondering, how do I play? Now, here is how you have to do it. Dial the USSD code, which is *474#, enter the number of the prize you want to play for, select the number of tokens you need to buy, wait for the pin prompt, and enter your PIN, and you will receive a message with your token number and indicating the draw time. So on the website, you can go to www.winbigzambia.com, click on the prize you want to play for, and you can add many prizes, as many as you want. Select the prize, the one that you want for that particular time, click on proceed, click on pay, enter phone number to make payments, follow the PIN prompt and complete the payment. You receive message with your token number and indicating the draw time. So the prompt can delay, but it will come definitely. So it's on both Airtel as well as MTN. So if there's any network issue that you're trying, you can try using another network as you play as many times as you can, which increases the chances of you winning bigger prizes. So start dialing *474# and start winning big.
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3: Mwamona tu mwana wenu, umwana wenu mure muyikatisha sana bamulenga Natasha. Congratulations na muina phone. Na mwini nesilinga ibili, because it just sounds so surreal, right? Yes, so

0: Then she went with a video, but how do you feel about it? How can she do that? She had never when a table finger, quite a lot of people. Apasonga mwere tamba TV so mwere ndamandi pa Crown Television, ku Go TV, ku DSTV, kuri konsoko mwere tambira. But we just want to say congratulations once more. Tuwala mitumi na phone, nga yapa program tumeyo fiyo mwala senda phone yenu. And remember, tature mirombe mpia hiri onzati yo, yapa seyo kusashanta, we are just going to tell you how you can get your phone. Congratulations once more and kudos to your child. I know that's why you don't believe. Maybe if it was them, they could have believed or had a certain expression because it is them that actually played. So congratulations to you, Bamulengana Tasha. Sometimes these little ones that we don't have a phone. But that is our lucky winner for the fourth day. We now cruise to get it.
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right, so start winning big and start playing by dialing *474# or go to www.winbigzambia.com and play the part to be part of the 63 winners per day of the Win Big Show. Now, what do I mean by 63 winners? 60 winners get to walk away with 200 kwacha each, and 3 winners get to walk away with a smartphone. If you're lucky, if you keep on playing, you'll be able to win a smartphone and also the 200 kwacha on top. All you have to do is make sure that you're glued to your screen, that is on Crown TV, on Power TV as well, that is at 18 hours, and for you to see for yourself that indeed people are watching and they are winning. So follow Crown, Prime and Power TV on Saturday and Sundays at 18 hours, and that is for you to see for yourselves how much money people are walking away with. We do have different prizes. We do have a 10,000 kwacha cash. Now, for this one, we do give out every week. Every week, we do get to give out a 10,000 kwacha cash on a Saturday. And we also get to give away a smart TV and a smartphone. We also get to give away a smart TV plus a decoder. All right? And we also get to give away a 200 kwacha. Now, remember, every month, one winner is going to be walking away with a Honda Fit. So you can also play for that prize. All you have to do is dial *474# and start winning big. It's very easy, nothing complicated. Wherever you are, you'll be able to see for yourself that indeed people are walking away and they are winning great big prizes. So congratulations, we did have our first Honda Fit winner, Mr. Emmanuel Mulenga. Well, you could be next. Keep dialing *474# and use our website www.winbigzambia.com. Now, shout out to Mr. Emmanuel, who did walk away with a Honda Fit, a whole car. So Mr. Emmanuel kept on playing by dialing *474#. And, well, he selected the prize, which is a car. We also have different prizes. We do have a 10,000 kwacha cash. We do have a 200 kwacha. We also do have a smart TV. And we also do have smartphones that are being given away. So keep on playing. Keep on dialing. And we'll, of course, let you know when exactly we'll be giving away the other car, and that is the Honda Fit. So every month, one winner is going to be walking away with a car, a Honda Fit. On the 29th of August, we did officially hand over the car to the lucky winner, and probably this coming month, September, do stay tuned. Of course, we'll announce the official date when we'll be giving out, that is the Honda Fit, to its new lucky winner. So start playing and dial in *474#, select your prize, enter the number of tokens you want to buy, and confirm, enter your PIN to pay to get your tokens. Now, the 200 kwacha that you're winning, you're not spending a lot of money. You're just putting there a 5 kwacha. When you play for a 5 kwacha, you get to walk away with a 200 kwacha. So remember, you need to pay attention to the prompts, to the tokens, as well as to the numbers, the messages that you're going to receive, and that is when you will know for sure that indeed you have played and you have been entered into the draw. So remember, once you win, the money will be wired into your account as soon as possible. All you have to do is dial *474# play and keep on playing and keep on playing. This is Win Big, giving you chances to win bigger prizes.

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0: That's right. Why not you? Just ask Mlenga here what it's for.
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4: Kumatiero, Mlenga Natasha, mwalite ako win big game show. Mwana tu mwana wenu, mwana wenu mwana mwikatisa sana Mlenga Natasha. Congratulations, namu ina phone. Now, money is sitting like BD because it just sounds so surreal, right? Yes, so I'm going to.

0: Min swata mo re bidi baba. How do you feel about it?
1: Because
0: never know what to do because Nishash Monaco is a good name. Now, you know, when a table finger, quite a TV, so Morenda Mandi, pa Crown Television, could go TV, could DSTV, could consume Mira. But we just want to say congratulations once more to allow me to make a phone, program to me of your Marasenda phone. And remember.

0: you are or where you are, this is your chance to make your life your way. That's right. Why not you? Just ask Mlenga here what it's for.
1: For my dreams for a better tomorrow.
0: It's your chance to win big with cash money prizes, a flat screen TV, a Samsung Galaxy smartphone, and so much more. So dial *474# and win big.
2: It's about time that you get to walk away with those 200 kwachas that I've been talking about. Every single day, we do have different winners who are walking away as winners on the Win Big Show by dialing *474#. And they've been winning. You can win as many times as you can. You can win as many times as you like. All you have to do is make sure that you start winning big by dialing *474#. So I need to give a call to my winner and find out if they have received the 200 kwachang. Wherever you are, you'll be able to receive the 200 kwacha just like that. So start dialing *474# and start winning big. So giving out 200 kwachas, of course, every single day. Hello? Hello? Mawambashani mkwai? Win big Zambia. Mwadita yapo win big Mairo. Okay, so now we nako 200 kwacha.
3: Okay, thank you.
2: Okay, so na chafwa mshave confirm gana muimona.
3: SMS.
2: Mwan checking my mobile money mwen mwala isanga 200 kwacha.
3: Okay.
2: Atwana nishina?
3: Nambieri.
2: Okay, congratulations to you, Bangambi Eric.
3: Okay.
2: Okay, so just like that, start dialing, start giving it a try. Start dialing *474#. And who knows, naimukutumwa wina ko something. So remember, for the other prizes, which is the smart TV and the smartphone also, and the 10,000 kwacha cash, remember, you can follow those draws that is on Crown, Prime and Power TV for you to see for yourselves that indeed people are winning and they are walking away with those prizes. So we do have specific days for those types of prizes, like for a smart TV. For smartphones, it is every day. For a smart TV, it's a different day. Hello.
4: Hello.
2: Hello, good afternoon. How are you doing today?
4: Good
2: afternoon. How are you doing today? Nimitumi na kuwin big Zambia. Nikama na bandani?
4: Elisha.
2: Wa Elisha, mwawina ko 200 kwacha.
4: Yeah.
2: Mwaiwona?
4: Yeah, na iwona.
2: Okay. Mzagula motani ni 200 kwacha, wa Elisha. Okay, continue playing Win Big Zambia. You have more chances of winning again.
4: Yeah.
2: Okay, congratulations to you once more.
4: Okay, cool.
2: Okay, ziko mokwambiri.
4: Cool.
2: Okay, so you can also be a winner. All you have to do is dial *474#. Remember, the money is definitely going to find you if you win yourself that 200 kwacha. These 200 kwachas are being won every single day, every hour, every minute. So remember, you need to stick around for those draws that we are doing right here on the Win Big Show. And you'll be able to see for yourself that indeed people are winning and they're walking away as winners. All they're doing is they're dialing *474#. And who knows, maybe you can also win yourself, and that is a smart TV. You can also probably win yourself a smartphone. You can win yourself a 200 kwacha, or you can win yourself a car. So we'll announce when we're giving out the car in the next coming month, that is September, starting tomorrow. So we also do have some other prizes in the meantime that you can be winning. So for the car, every month we get to give away a whole Honda Fit. All right, remember, every month we get to walk away, you get to walk away as the winner of the Honda Fit. All you have to do is start playing by dialing *474# and start winning big. It's as easy as that. So wherever you are, make sure that you give it a try. So right now, I'm just calling to find out if the money has been received, and that is a 200 kwacha. We're just giving you a tip of the iceberg. You have more chances of walking away with different prizes. Hello?
5: Hello?
2: Hello, good afternoon. How are you doing today?
5: I'm okay, madam. How are you?
2: I'm fine, thank you, sir. My name is Fortress. I'm calling you from Winbig, Zambia.
5: Yes, madam.
2: Did you play Winbig Zambia yesterday?
5: Yeah, I did, madam.
2: Awesome. Okay, I just want to tell you that you have been picked as the winner of the 200 kwacha. Congratulations to you.
5: Thank you, madam. Thank you, madam.
2: Congratulations to you. So I just want you to confirm if you have seen the money, the 200 kwacha.
5: Yeah, this is madam.
2: Okay, all right. Congratulations to you and keep on playing Winbig Zambia. I didn't catch your name.
5: Thank you, madam. I'll do so.
2: Okay, what is your name again?
5: Kimunji Manu.
2: Where are you from?
5: Lusaka West.
2: Okay.
5: Hello, Mumbai.
2: Oh, okay, all right. Congratulations to you, Mr. Emmanuel. Continue playing.
5: Thank you very much. Thank you very much, madam.
2: All right. That's what we want to hear right here on Winbig Zambia. Of course, if you are excited, we are also excited. It is *474# and start winning big. Start giving it a try. And you probably might just walk away as the winner right here on Win Big Zambia. Now, Win Big Zambia give you chances and opportunities to win yourself different prizes. We also do have smartphones that are being given away. So you can win yourself a smartphone. It's very easy. All you have to do is dial *474#. And remember, you can catch all these draws on Prime TV, on Power TV, and Crown TV as well. That is at 18 hours. And that is when the draws are going to be done for the smartphones. And on a Saturday, we'll be giving away, and that is a smart TV plus a decoder. And also, on Sunday, that's when we're going to be giving away a smart TV and a decoder. But on a Saturday, we'll be giving out a 10,000 kwacha cash. So wherever you are, make sure that you start playing and start winning big by dialing *474# and give it a try. Who knows? You might just walk away as the winner. Hello.
6: Hello.
2: Hello. Good afternoon. How are you doing?
6: Good. How are you doing?
2: Well, thank you. My name is Fortress. I'm calling you from Winbig, Zambia.
6: Yes.
2: Did you play Winbig Zambia yesterday? Hello. Hello. Hello.
6: Yes, sir.
2: Okay. Did you play the game show?
6: Yes, I did.
2: Okay. So I just want to tell you that you have been picked as the winner of the 200 kwacha. Congratulations to you.
6: Oh, thank you very much.
2: Okay. So you're welcome. So kindly just check for me your account balance. You will find the 200 kwacha.
6: Yes, I do. I have the 200 already. Thank you very much.
2: Okay, congratulations to you. I didn't catch your name.
6: Eugene. I'm Eugene.
2: Eugene, where are you from?
6: I'm in Lusaka.
2: Okay, congratulations to you, Mr. Eugene. Continue playing Winbig Zambia.
6: Thank you very much.
2: All right. Okay, so that's how we're doing it right here on Winbig Zambia. All you have to do is dial *474# and start winning big. And remember, you can play for different prizes. Like I said earlier, we do have a smartphone, 10,000 kwacha cash. We do have a 200 kwacha. This one you have to play for just a little amount of a 5 kwacha. We also do have a smartphone, a smart TV, plus a decoder. And we also do have a car that needs to be given away to you, one lucky winner.

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2: Why not you?
0: That's right. Why not you? Just ask Mlenga here what it's for.
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0: Introducing Juicy Super Chill flavored drink. Feel that chilling sensation. We've all done it. Yep. The slurp. There's the hot tea slurp. And then there's the not so nice drink slurp. And then there is the milk it slurp. With the Milk It slurp, you can tell the subject wants to sip every drop of milky goodness in the pack until there is nothing left.
1: This is how we make milk it.
0: Milk It milkshake. The shake that moves. 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

is Vienna, and this one features Steve-O, the rap guru. They call this one Pamone, eh? Hip hop, the people that have been doing hip hop, buzz after buzz. You're still on the Z Checkdown with Ali Kuboy Elido, and the nominations have started. DJ Tumakambati, DJ Amene Nyimbo, everyone's vibing. I'm funny, I'm voting. I'm making sure that Ili Poche, even for Saturday, the countdown, Nyimbo Yanu Ili Poche, your favorite song is on the countdown, eh? David Kambapo. So make sure that you vote for your favorite song. Chefy 187 came through with Shadow Boxing. Shadow Boxing, Chefy 187. 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Kezi Adams featuring Dismo with Ghetto. Iseba Jabaku Ghetto and Yet Makamba. 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Mutim Veda Kuti. What are you having for lunch? 2 million ka message or 2 million con phone mutuze very much to prepare. 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So you can come through on 0955-997-997 or 0979-192-485. 0979-192-485. 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Pa top 10 yatu yet makamba the countdown yamene nashitika pa Saturday mwanzo team veda mwenzepo you contributed mna votela my favorite artist yan story easy vika. So make sure you continue voting for your favorite track, eh? Wadi Lenyanga ikaripa mene pa mene inajipa pa number 4. Then we have Chef 187 Shadow Box and Evans ya jumpira pa number 9 aniyacha ache mambo maizi so that mwe fucking we know the mwene wake miambe kwa votela foot so that pa Saturday we do the count down. He said, I'm going to conduct Chita fly. So welcome on board Ugandan Airlines. 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Fly the crane to the pale of Africa and beyond with unmatched warmth and comfort. Yeah, my invader, you got to watch your man in the abroad. Ugandan Airlines is doing the most. We're still on the Z Checkdown. And Takumananzo Futirero. I'm just giving you nothing but the best of Zambian music, Zambian entertainment. This is a Zambian. Stick to the Zambian from 10 hours up to 14 hours. We just play nothing but Zambian music. So let's continue vibing to our Zambian songs. Mark 2 has just dropped a new song. Latest, this actually is, of course, it must be a panel. I'm going to pass on my latest. Chile One dropped an album. Hope you've been streaming the album. Make sure you continue streaming the album. That's the only way you can support Zambian music. So go on all the digital platforms and stream Zambian music. Zambian music.

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1: 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The push. 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

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Security on kala mshikondi ni ya buwanji. What's the secret? 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That's what Chewe Dismo and KB are saying on Nipempa security. Produced by Killer Beats and it's called Security. 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Chewe the superstar has got the melody. 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I'm making a show watch out. Imbisa. And Dismo delivered. Story easy vika. Dismo sama kangiwa when it comes to that. Chemax featuring Ponga Chivale came through. Then I played the fake featuring Jessica Links, R.I. and J. Trigger. Wakumbuka waka. Ndiye manyimbo yetiliza on the Z. Check down. And make sure. Make sure you send us a text. Mutuze vamene mkudiariru. Palanji. Mandani mapika. Who's preparing? Tizviku, tukumbweku. Pena naise tingaburo kujoi nani. But otherwise, this is the Z Shakedown, the home of Zambian music. Lusaka, listen up. Oge Furniture is opening its doors in Lewanika on the 31st of August. 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Oge Furniture Lewanika more opening on the 31st of August. See you there. Listening to the Z Shakedown. Still giving you nothing but the best of Zambian music. So there's this beef. It's a Vama beef. So I don't know what happened. I don't know who started it. But yeah. So Muzo, aka Alfonso, and DJ Kandeke. They've been exchanging words on social media, you know. I don't know. It's maybe the issue to do with royalties. On the song that Muzo Eke Alfonso jumped on, and the Yomap song, Chafina. Nine that my verses and drop a Muzo Eke Alfonso, but I don't know how I don't know if it was bad business, I don't know how the deal went, but yeah. So Muzo Eke Alfonso has been posting a lot of what transpired between DJ Kandeke and him over the same project. So kapenane mafizi, I mean it's one alipirane buino, but yeah. So that's what is trending on social media. Then going back to Chile One dropped an album. People have been streaming it. And make sure you tell us your number one song on that album. Which track are you vibing to? Need nyimbo mwakonda palija album. So that we continue playing Zambian music, eh? You can come through on 0955-997-997. Mwatuza kovevchitika. 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And yeah, man, okay. Let's continue enjoying the good music. 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
2: It's time for the weather update. Starting with Lusaka, current day's sunshine around 25 degrees Celsius, expected high 27 degrees Celsius, expected low is 15 degrees Celsius, humidity is around 25%, wind mainly northeasterly moderate at around 20 to 21 kilometers per hour. Sunrise was at 06:14. Sunset is expected at 18:02. We go straight to the Copper Belt. 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Current sunny, mostly clear, around 27 degrees. Expected high is 31 to 32 degrees. Expected low around 13 to 14 degrees Celsius. Humidity is around 30 to 35 during the day. Wind easterly generally around 8 to 15 kilometers per hour. Sunrise was at 06:12. Sunset is expected to be at 18:04. We go to Lilongwe. Current is sunny around 26 degrees. Expected high 27 degrees. Expected low around 21 degrees Celsius. Humidity around 38%. Windy in air to in air around 9 kilometers per hour. Sunrise was at 05:50. Sunset is expected to be 17:40. That's your weather update for today.
1: 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Weather Update. Weather Update.
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This one features Access ZM, Yankee, na Jeswaga. Mr. Baila, Mr. Baila, you know. Mr. Baila has been consistent. I'm at passing my hits each and every season. I got a bonkala for that. And that's what we want. Is my fans to make sure that at the pass at every minute, finger to Zim Vela. Jessica Links, 76 drums came through with Beauty Station. 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Apa mai tafika kuchakwepa makambati. Thanks for coming through and making sure that you were tuned into the Z Shakedown with yours truly, Aliku Boy Elidio. Milo, same time, same place. Do the needful stories. Catch me again tomorrow, but also in the consequence, Tamanga Drive will be coming up. Catch me again.

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1: Police in Lusaka have ruled out foul play in the fire that gutted the Woseko market, which destroyed several shops. The UPND Alliance has called on cybersecurity agents and law enforcement agencies to take firm action against online abuse, hate speech, and threats of violence. And in international news, Libya's rival administrations have agreed to hold elections within 2 years. And in sports, Zambian coach Donwe Oyobe has joined Malawi Giants Bullets. 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

0: 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We had Frank Rowe with Kuvongo and Waiku in Bwezamo. 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My name is Cookie M. Preston. I'm so glad that you could join us. This is Temanga 913, and we're going to be with you till 6 this evening. Do stand by for a lovely time.
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0: The Zambia Statistics Agency, Zamstat, says the country's total trade in July 2026 increased to 55.2 billion kwacha from 55.1 billion kwacha in June 2026. Zamstat adds that a trade surplus of 4.1 billion kwacha was recorded in July 2026 compared to a surplus of 4.2 billion kwacha recorded in June 2026. Meanwhile, the agency says non-traditional export earnings increased by 6.5% from 9.3 billion kwacha in June 2026 to 9.9 billion kwacha in July 2026. Speaking during a media briefing on Thursday, Acting Statistician General Dr. Chola Nakazwedaka said imports increased from 25.5 billion kwacha in June to 2026, of course, to 25.6 billion kwacha in July 2026 as a result of increases in import bills of intermediate goods. Elsewhere in your business update, the Food Reserve Agency, FRA, says it has bought slightly over 1 million metric tons of maize from farmers and paid out over 6 billion kwacha. In an interview with News Diggers, FRA board chairperson Suresh Desai says the agency will continue to buy maize from farmers until the end of October, adding that most maize has now reached the correct moisture content. In July 2026, FRA opened over 1,749 satellite depots countrywide and started purchasing maize from smallholder farmers. This has been your business update, powered by your favorite bank, Ecobank. Be sure to open yourself an SME account today.
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5: 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The bragging rights are back. 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

0: That's Liquid Deep, baby, for the night. And before this was Davido in Zanzibar. I mean, it wouldn't hurt to go to Zanzibar one of these days before the year ends, yeah? Let me tell you about these trips, right? These holidays that people are out here making. It's about planning. It's about getting ready. Mentally preparing yourself. The finances will come later, yeah? At the end of the day, Thorn said we want to go to Zanzibar. Ira Star came through with Tornado. It's 1446 on your number one hit radio.
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1: 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Okay, Fenicha, ya pale wanika, ili isuko hapa Tuesday, 31st August 2026. 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

0: so good on your number one hit radio, Power FM. And well, before this was Loje and Tyler in Memories, Prince Love and Boss Gear in Nshaye. I'm not going anywhere. I'm here for you. My name is Cookie M. Preston. What is your name? Thank you so much for joining us on Drive. Well, this is for you. From one Tamanga to another, I just need to let you know as we wrap up this particular month, obviously you've got plans, you've got dreams, or possibly you just want to go with it, and it's perfectly okay for you to just want to go with it, see where it all goes. Now let's see what's trending on the African continent this afternoon. Today, the 31st of August 2026, in case you missed it, a South African airline has defended itself against some criticism of a dramatic stunt that saw two of its aircraft fly reportedly within feet of the top of a stadium. The jets roared over Cape Town's DHL Stadium as smoke flares shot up before the start of a rugby match featuring fierce rivals South Africa and New Zealand. Some labeled the maneuver reckless, while others have praised the precision and expertise required to pull it off. In response, Aer Lingus said it was carefully planned with the support of the aviation authorities. Now, elsewhere in the world, elsewhere in Africa, rather, hundreds of passengers were stranded at Kenya's main airport in the capital, Nairobi, as flight disruptions continue for the second day amid a workers' strike. Jomo Kenyatta International Airport, JKIA, is a key regional transport hub. On Sunday, the airport's authority and the national carrier, Kenya Airways, warned departing flights may be delayed. A new round of talks between unions and airport managers was due to take place on Monday, although discussions broke up a day earlier without agreement. Aviation sector workers are on a nationwide go-slow strike to demand better working conditions and the implementation of a previously agreed deal. That's about it in what's going on in your Afro Roundup right here on Power 91.3 FM Lusaka. Let us know what's going on in your neighborhood as well. Anything out of the ordinary, do let us in on it by sending us a WhatsApp message on 0955-997-997.
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0: 48 on Power, Jordan and Etunji on it, features Kehlani herself. Before this was Shea Vibes and Omalay in My Healer. 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Now, have you heard? 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There are many, many, many offers that are on right now. 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
0: Current temperature in Lusaka is 27 degrees Celsius, currently at its highest, with expected temperature lows of 15 degrees Celsius. Winds are moving at 19 kilometers per hour east-southeast, humidity is at 26%. Sunset in Lusaka is expected at 18:01. If you're listening to us via the tune-in app in Kitwe, Copperbelt, Zambia, current temperature is 32 degrees Celsius, currently at its highest, with expected temperature lows of 13 degrees Celsius. Winds are moving at 12 kilometers per hour east-southeast, humidity is at 19%. Sunset in Kitwe is expected at 18:04. And if you're tuned in from Chama District using DSTV Audio Channel 914, current temperature is 30 degrees Celsius with expected temperature highs of 31 degrees Celsius and lows of 18 degrees Celsius. Winds are moving at 20 kilometers per hour east-southeast. Humidity is at 27%. Sunset in Chama is expected at 17:44. 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

0: and Walker G in Adabeke on power. Now, still coming, I mean, before this was Jazzworks and Tukutela in Uvalo, and we had Jordan Adetunye and Kane Lani. Can't get over it.
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2: Police in Lusaka have ruled out foul play in the fire that gutted the Buseko market, which destroyed several shops. The United Party for National Development Alliance has called on the Cybersecurity Agency and law enforcement agencies to take firm action against online abuse, hate speech and threats of violence. In international news, Libya's rival administrations have agreed to hold elections within 2 years. And in sports, Zambian coach Dunwell Yobe has joined Malawi Giants Bullets. 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

0: Johnny Drill features Irish star Young John in Colorado. Before this was Benson and SARS with Back Outside. Do you remember the COVID days? Let's not forget where we came from, eh? Quarantine, staying home due to paranoia sometimes, and maybe even having the COVID itself. We are back outside and we're making it count. Frank Rowe came through with Careless Driving and we had a Scatter. I'm not going to tell you who did that song just because. Don Toliver features Rayma in Secondhand. It's 1625 on your number one hit radio, Power.
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0: 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Before this was Joe Boy and YBTM. 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It's the biggest and fastest. Tamanga 913. Coming up in a little bit is something really fun, and I think you shouldn't move an inch.
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1: It is indeed a sad day for the residents of Tamanga Compound. 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
3: 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Be sure to get connected today so that you can enjoy the good in entertainment and, of course, current affairs as well. So in case you've missed out on a number of things, let me tell you, beautiful things are on their way. And if you got disconnected, simply dial *668# now to reconnect so that you can explore and, of course, get to watch a brand new TV shows. Let's look at what's trending in the world of DSTV this evening. I get caught up in, you know, the afternoon. I love the afternoon. I love the evening as well. And as we dive into the evening, entertainment is getting even cooler. The kids have a wonderful time during the day and, of course, in the evening as well. So in case they missed out on some TV shows in the afternoon, they can still catch up on the shows they missed in the evening. So remember, there are plenty channels that are up for, you know, up for the taking. And you can also rent a movie today on Box Office. And it's so easy. It's so simple. You can also go to dstv.com/en-zm and you'll be able to have a look at what's going on. And if you want to navigate your account with ease, simply go to dstv.com so that you can catch all of the good in the comforts of your home. 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

0: Big Show, and we are so excited that you can join us today. And trust and believe, my name is Cookie M. Preston. We are very excited that you have been playing the game, and a big congratulations to our lucky winners for today, and of course for our lucky winners over the weekend. The Honda Fit was being given away, and that was exciting news, and I think that you should also take advantage of the game as well. Now, in case you haven't played yet, this is an opportunity of a lifetime. Be sure to take advantage of it so that you don't get left out on all of the fantastic prizes that are being won. They are winners of 200 kwacha each, and we are definitely calling them right now. And this is absolutely fantastic in noting that, well, you stand a chance of winning, and all you need to do is dial the USSD code *474#, and just like that, you stand a chance of winning. And remember to go to www.winbigzambia.com and play to be part of the 63 winners today. 3 smartphones, 60 people winning 200 kwacha each, and well, it's been absolutely wonderful. So this August, Win Big had more than 1,900 winners, and 1,800 people won 200 kwacha each. It's interesting, isn't it? Yes, absolutely. So all of these lucky winners got to win themselves some great prizes. And there were 4 people who won 10,000 kwacha each, and 4 people won smart TVs with the decoders. Now, for September, let's make even more winners. Simply dial *474#, and of course, Win Big is making this possible. Win Big, the reign of prizes. So we were actually calling our first lucky winner. They didn't pick up. Make sure that you send us a text message so that we will be able to call you back. So we are calling our next lucky winner, and I hope that you have dialed the USSD code, which happens to be *474#, and you stand a chance of winning yourself some money courtesy of Win Big Zambia. It's a 200 kwacha that's up for grabs. We're actually calling our next lucky winner. Make sure that you stay close to your phone. Stay close to your phone so that we can... All right. It's about to start ringing. Now, be sure to take advantage of this opportunity of a lifetime. Imagine having to win yourself 200 kwacha from as low as 5 kwacha. Hello, how are you doing?
1: Hello.
0: Hello, how are you doing?
1: Hello, I'm not getting it.
0: Hello, can you hear me now? You're live on the Win Big Show. How are you doing?
1: Exactly.
0: All right, my name is Cookie M. Preston, calling you from Win Big Zambia. What is your name?
1: I'm Shadrick Siame.
0: Mr. Siame, congratulations. You won yourself a 200 kwacha courtesy of Win Big Zambia.
1: Exactly.
0: All right. Mr. Siame, where are you tuned in from?
1: Hello?
0: Where are you tuned in from, Mr. Siame?
1: No, come again?
0: Which part of Zambia are you tuned in from?
1: No, Lilanda, don't come.
0: All right. Well, congratulations to you once again. Okay, he could barely hear me, but I'm so glad that we could have a conversation there all the way from Lilanda. So we are actually calling our next lucky winner. Make sure that you stay really, really close to your phone because we want to have a conversation with you. So we are calling our next lucky winner, and I do trust that they will pick up the phone. And in case you haven't, played the game yet, it's the Win Big game, and it came to, you know, make your life a whole lot better. Enhance your experience of this life thing. There is no manual to life, but then, you know, it's always nice to have a few kwachas here and there. Now, imagine, from as low as 5 kwacha, you stand a chance of making yourself some extra money. So now, if you haven't done it yet, let's go. *474# is the USSD code to dial. We're actually calling our next lucky winner, and I hope that they do pick up this call. Yes, please, make sure you pick up the phone. We want to talk to you. We want to have a conversation with you. So now also remember, you stand a chance of winning yourself wonderful, wonderful prizes courtesy of Win Big Zambia. And in this case, stand a chance of winning yourself a 200 kwacha. So we're going to try calling our lucky winner again to see if they pick up the phone. So we are dialing up their number right now. So, yeah, we're calling you on this line. Make sure that when you see a missed call, you simply call us back, yeah? Be sure to call us back so that we can have a conversation with you. So now when we do have a conversation with you, it will really, really mean a lot. And we want to know how you're doing, where you're tuned in from, and your experience so far on Win Big. And we've had a number of lucky winners. We couldn't connect to that lucky winner. So we're going to try again. Okay, we're going to try calling another lucky winner. Now, remember, when you find a missed call from us, you can actually call us. You can actually text us, rather. You can simply send us a text message, and we'll be more than happy to call you back. So we are calling our next lucky winner in a little bit. Let's see. I hope, they do pick up the phone. We really, really want to have a conversation with you. And when we do have that conversation with you, we do know that you will be by the phone. You will let us know how it's going so far on the Win Big Show. How many times have you played? And also, we want to hear. Remember that the more you play, the higher your chances of winning. So make sure that you get playing so that you stand a chance of winning yourself a 200 kwacha. I mean, who doesn't want to win a 200 kwacha today, right? So be sure to play the game to stand a chance of winning. I'm very excited for you. Hello. Hello, you're live on the Win Big Show. How are you doing? Hello, how are you doing? Okay, Muliwuti.
1: Yeah?
0: Muliwuti. Okay, looks like the owner of the phone left the phone at home. So, like I said, teach me your languages. I'll be more than happy to speak the language with you. I'm on a journey, eh? I'm really on a journey to learning more languages. So now be sure to stay close to your phone. And in case you're leaving your phone behind, make sure that you have somebody that's passing on the phone to you. Now, don't get scared when you hear a woman's voice, you know, coming on your phone. It's just me. It's only me. Yeah. So we are calling our next lucky winner in a little bit. And I hope you're ready for this particular call. And I hope that you've been playing the game as well. We want to make sure that we have this conversations with you to ensure that truly, truly, you are celebrating the fact that for as low as 5 kwacha, you are able to make yourself a 200 kwacha. I am very excited because every interaction that we get to have here, I get to hear a new voice. I get to have, you know, a new conversation with you. You tell us about your experiences as well, where you're tuned in from. It's totally exciting. So do let me know where you're tuned in from. Can you hear us crystal clear? Like, I'm very excited. Simply dial *474#. And I hope that you can share your excitement with us as well. It's the Win Big Show, and it comes to you 3 times a day, every Monday right through to Friday. And be sure to tune in on Sundays as well at 8:15 hours all the way till 8:45 hours.

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4: 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Simply dial the USSD code at *474#. We can't wait for you to play the game. Now, trust and believe, we're calling our lucky winners, and don't wait until the last minute. You can still be able to play the game even when we're live on air. Don't wait for when, you know, the game finishes and think, oh, I can't play the game because, you know, the game has ended and all of that. No. The thing is that even when the game ends, you can still play the game. So be sure to take advantage of this opportunity over a lifetime. It's the Win Big Show. Win Big Zambia came to introduce so many possibilities that you need to take advantage of. And I say you can actually tune in to the show every Monday right through to Friday. Simply dial *474#. A lot of winners have actually won 10,000 kwacha. 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We've had Honda Fit winners as well. 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You should play the game. You ought to play it. Simply dial *474#. Remember, the more you play, the higher your chances of winning. Now, be sure to catch us for the rest of the week. It's going to be lovely. It's going to be everything wonderful that you want it to be. 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Make it happen. You can actually make it happen. 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
4: Good evening. The headlines. UPND member Bizwa Mtale calls for national unity after August 2026 general election. World Bank calls for sustainability in education and women's empowerment and livelihood. A second project. In international news, Spain PM Pedro Sanchez rules out Moroccan row in Shweta migrant surge. And in sports, Nkana confirmed Kampamba loan move to Forest Rangers.
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4: With upfront and reliable news every day, my name is Abigail Trassis. UPND member Bizwe Mtale has urged opposition parties and all Zambians, regardless of political affiliation, to unite behind President Hakainde Hichilema following the party's victory in August 2026 general election. Speaking to journalists in Lusaka today, Mr. Mtale described President Hichilema's win as a resounding endorsement from the Zambian people. He noted that the number of votes secured reflects the clear will of the electorate. Mr. Mtale emphasized that the election outcome signals a public desire for continuity, stability and development. He called on opposition leaders to accept the democratic process results and collaborate with government to promote national progress. Further, Mr. Mtale condemned reports of political violence and threats which characterized the pre- and post-election periods. He warned that such acts pose a threat to Zambia's peace and democratic principles. He also praised the security services for their professionalism and restraint throughout the electoral period, highlighting their role in maintaining order.
2: To unite after this election, to unite as one Zambia, one nation, to forge ahead. At any given moment, our country, through a democratic ballot, as you have spoken, will always have a leader. Majority have spoken. It was a landslide victory. I congratulate our president for that victory. And the people of Zambia, they have spoken. Another mandate, another hard work, another great planning, and another peaceful in our land, in our country. President Hakainde has delivered. When we have challenges that our country should be pushed into ethnic violence, we should stand together and unite. No tribe that is better or bigger than the other.
4: Zambia is set to strengthen its long-term fuel security following cabinet approval of a new Tanzania-Zambia multi-products petroleum pipeline under a public-private partnership framework. The proposed pipeline will provide an additional route for importing refined petroleum products through the port of Dar es Salaam, complementing the existing Tazama pipeline. Media and political analyst Wilson Sakala has forecasted that the project is expected to diversify fuel supply routes, reduce transportation costs, and improve the reliability of petroleum supplies as demand continues to rise. Mr. Sakala says the existing Tazama pipeline stretches about 1,710 kilometers from Dar es Salaam to Ndola and has a transportation capacity of about 1.1 million tons a year. The pipeline recorded a throughput of more than 1 million tons in 2025, while efficiency measures have increased daily diesel movement to more than 3.5 million liters. He further adds that the planned multi-product pipeline is expected to reduce Zambia's dependence on road transportation, which is often affected by congestion, border delays, and high operating costs. The new pipeline is also viewed as part of Zambia's wider ambition to become a regional energy and logistics hub, with other projects including the proposed Namibia-Zambia refined petroleum and natural gas pipeline. He says if implemented effectively, the project could improve fuel supply predictability, reduce logistical costs, and support Zambia's industrialization and economic growth. In another development, the World Bank has called for transparency and a strong focus on sustainability as stakeholders begin the midterm review of the Girls' Education and Women's Empowerment and Livelihoods GeoWorld 2 project. Speaking during the review meeting at Bomaho in Kawe, World Bank Social Protection Specialist Vandras Liwa said the review is an important opportunity to assess progress, identify challenges, and make necessary adjustments to improve the program. Mr. Liuwa encouraged stakeholders to openly discuss operational challenges instead of focusing only on achievements.
7: We have seen that many programs would actually run very well with donor support, but beyond donor support, we have seen some programs actually quite close. But we know that this is not the case with you, because there is a lot of government support. So far, I must mention that the social workers transfer itself is 90%, almost 90% funded by government. That is sustainability. And therefore, we'd want to see the same happen to the supporting women's livelihood. We'd want to see the same happen to the keeping girls in school. So that beyond the project financing, government can continue to sustain and continue to implement and provide benefits to all. So sustainability is a key pillar.
4: Meanwhile, Central Province Permanent Secretary Dr. Muyona Mwanakampwe has highlighted the importance of Jewel 2 in addressing poverty, vulnerability and inequality in Zambia. Dr. Mwanakampwe said the program combines women's economic empowerment, girls' education and institutional strengthening to address challenges affecting women and girls. The midterm review is expected to help stakeholders assess progress, identify gaps and strengthen implementation of Jewel 2 for greater and sustainable benefits to communities.
7: As we have decided to partner with government, and on behalf of government, I want to say that these resources are going to be put to good use. They will be husbanded prudently, and I'm calling upon every one of us who are given the mandate to take care of these resources, to always bear in mind that where the cooperative partners are getting these resources, a taxpayer summit had to pay, and they decided to bring these resources at our disposal. And therefore, we need to prudently manage these resources. The importance of Jewel 2 cannot be overemphasized. The project is of import, as it is a flagship of the new Dawn government under the leadership of His Excellency President Hakainde Hichilema. And the public of Zambia has committed to reducing poverty, vulnerability and inequality, while we pledge to expand opportunities for women, girls and boys, of course.
4: In international news, Spain's Prime Minister Pedro Sanchez says there is no evidence that Moroccan authorities were involved in the sudden arrival of more than 70,000 migrants in the Spanish enclave of Ceuta last month. He said the circumstances remain under investigation while accusing the far-right and trafficking networks of spreading misinformation. Speaking to Cadena Sur Radio on Monday, Sanchez said Spanish intelligence and police had provided reports to the government before the crisis, but no one had indicated the scales or seriousness of what unfolded on July 30th and 31st. The vast majority of the migrants who crossed from Morocco by swimming or on foot returned to the neighboring country within hours. Thousands, however, are believed to remain in Ceuta, many without adequate shelter. In international news, Algeria's president, Abdelmadjid Tebboune, has ordered the introduction of the death penalty for deliberately setting forest fires after a recent wave of blazes killed 12 people. The move comes as authorities investigate fires that erupted across several eastern provinces. We monitored African news.
11: Algeria's President Abdelmadjid Tebboune has ordered the introduction of the death penalty for deliberately setting forest fires after a recent wave of wildfire killed 12 people. Tebboune instructed the Justice Minister to submit an amendment to the penal code by September 15th, allowing capital punishment for anyone convicted of intentionally setting forested areas ablaze. The sentence would only be carried out after all appeals have been exhausted. Algeria has maintained a de facto moratorium on execution since 1993, although the death penalty remains in the criminal code for several offenses. Tebboune also ordered authorities to investigate how the fire started, noting that several blazes appear to have broken out around the same time. The president ordered immediate compensation for affected families and called for electricity, gas, water, and telecommunication services in fire-hit areas to be restored by next Saturday. He also instructed construction companies to repair damaged homes, saying normal life in the affected communities should resume within 1 week.
4: We now take a break and will return shortly with sports news.
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4: Nkana FC have confirmed striker Chisha Kampamba has joined Forest Rangers on loan until January 2027. Zamford reports that the club says the move will give Kampamba an opportunity to gain further competitive experience during the MTN Super League transition season. Nkana have also confirmed defender Martin Hamujebwa, who has joined Mines United on loan for the duration of the transitional campaign. The two players' departures come as Nkana prepare for the third edition of the IRH Mopani Challenge Cup, which pits the Copper Belt rivals against Mofolira Wanderers in a two-legged charity derby. And the first leg will be played at Shinde Stadium on the 5th of September, with the returning leg at Nkana Stadium on the 12th of September. Proceeds from this year's tournament will go towards supporting the autism school at Kitwe Teaching Hospital and purchasing physiotherapy equipment for Ronald Ross Hospital in Mufulira. Nkana will begin their 2026 MTN League transition season campaign away to newly promoted Trident FC at Sentinel Ground on the 3rd of October. And on that sporting note, we've come to the end of the Power FM Evening News. For more upfront and reliable news, be sure to follow us on Facebook by searching for the Power News Network page. Before we go, hear the headlines once more. UPND member Biswa Mutale says for national unity after August 2026 general election. World Bank calls for sustainability in education and women's empowerment and livelihood, Jewel's second project. In international news, Spain PM Pedro Sanchez rules out Moroccan row in Ceuta migrant surge. And in sports, Nkana confirmed Kampamba loan moves to Forest Rangers. This has been the Power FM Evening News. Thank you for joining us and do have a lovely evening.
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0: 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Just ask Mlenga here what it's for.
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Now begin to cry out in the spirit. Just pray in the Holy Ghost. All over this room. Cry out in the spirit. There is something happening right now. There is something happening right now. You will discover you are no longer the same. You will discover that you've evolved and you are changed. Yes! Yes! As a matter of fact, the Lord is healing so many people in this room. He is healing you. 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

0: 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Today, they put to rest five victims who have died from a suspected mass poison.
1: From the ashes of Idiani Foods rises the women of 10 Tamanga Street who have seen it all. 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

okay. 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Hey, yo, Scott. What's going on in Lusaka right now? I heard we're on a wave, huh? Might as well, you know?